I'm so glad that he won't never. He picked me up and he turned me around and he placed my feet on a solid ground.

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1: 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Zikesi Sunday, August 30. 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

0: trade fair. 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Oh, yeah, the cheap, but no, Annette, 97.1.
1: Eka last year, Moby Zoo was trade fair, NASA, not to them. 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Yes, at on a different level. 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Yere kono Kiddibus and Kiddibabs way. Yes, in Mofra Guzi Bia Kesibi. 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Iyi Ibimba Da. Your friend of the Western Kids Fan Fair. Orobodo wa Trade Fairgrounds. 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Yes, in Bouncy Castles. 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Mommy, poppy, brother, sister, the Western Trade Fair fia. 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Yare shase me mano da. The 22nd of August 2026. Otema till the 30th of August 2026. The Western Kids Fan Fair 2026 year. Obe ye niji dodo. Ebushye ni nina. No way, jam or from on the way, Ziwanagor, where you now grow Zibiakes, son of okay. Or your memenda, 22nd through to 30th of August 2026. A pinch of Chemophobia, Frehen C. Sierra, 0245-787-886, Anna 0243-925-242. Nakay Day. All work and no play makes Jack a dull boy.
2: 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Kana 97.1 FM ya kan yeye na atese chinye nso a no ye nzeme bien na wa ma amena wo ye da mota ase se boja nsu na nkwa hina za fosan wo hina muda no no za yame aye ya bekadan papa za open wa aye ana pe 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

0: 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The mean yammy also ending, orin jay him with da. Orange, you know. Send it on your mizza or grin on my hand. 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I will retain, I grin ben, I also a chin at the moon. 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No union walk or say, man, at a tea manner. 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And in your men and one man are drum now to no more but in tea, or the antenna so sent to be in tin. Orchin here, oh. Now, Jim, papa soon, orchin in my hand. 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Okay, okay. The baby a yes, the baby say no. Why I don't arrive? Yes or no? 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Ada man Mexican you bring back in abre boom. 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Send on waka de. 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It's only then. 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Ye be jina adumudu ni adena si. Onus woman ti. All I know done, or cut the hina yendo. Now, don't know the hino, breathe your over to my so the mudonimo. Obinun to men say a mina gen, or do the dono. Obinun to men say a mina gen, when she always says you don't be sure no. No business to men say a mina gen. What kind of cobia? We say, see the better, or the book. 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So on poor Ben Day, no, Nesso, you know, no, not Sandy Bayer, Jamaica say, in J. Judas and Jordan Motassi. Nancy, when you know, none of a son, no, to us a chid or Rabban, not an okay, you know, confu. Eh, no more only riding one of me, no, so we pa, we juman no home for soon. Nessie Sierra, baby, I will war, na, a down at the world for me. And I mean, I will actually the new idea at the coffee. Saints in there, or should be another, Mobiara, Chine ye. The James, and then in here, I found the John Zibedin Beno. I say, Rade, Catta and Chamumba for me a crack when you find a crack in my being quarter here. May you find my being quarter ready? 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Hey, and you dare be say ya? Say you dare be say ya, and Chanka. Into here, Cadet. Irazi, when you might drink out your own. Unknown with each razzi, not all your wage Monday. But so ringja yemu. 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henda ma ewie ye ya I have connect 97.1 FM. I did you pay ma, menda mwuna mwufe yi mwom yuya. 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Ana enyi light.
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5: Ekai last year, Mobi Zoo was trade fair, Nasa. 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Yes, at on a different level. Yen kwa no Mobi Zoo way. This trip on up. Yere kwa no Kiddy Boos and Kiddy Bops way. Yes, in Mofra Guzi Bia Kesibi. Yes, Roba Town. Iyi, Ibimba Da. Yeah, friend of the Western Kids Fan Fair. Orobodo wa Trade Fairgrounds. Tadi Molova. Yes, in Bouncy Castles. 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The 22nd of August 2026. Otema till the 30th of August 2026. The Western Kids Fun Fair 2026 year. Obe ye niji dodo. 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Number we Ziwanagor, Wayanagru Zibiakes, son of Hawkey, or your memenda, 22nd through to 30th of August 2026. Epinche Mufufu Biara, Frehen CCR 0245-787-886 Anna 0243-925-2422 All work and no play makes Jack a dull boy.
0: 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No, Meminda, and they yoda, and may add match in a few day, no chintem, Meminda, they are chassis. Connect Western Trade Fair, Intimidate CD, and the making. No man, no other home, no man. They say, and my US space is done on a real kitchen. But what's an affray? Nah, US space, na feed the young thing that grow cry. Nah, across our communities, yeah, and there. Last year, only you near the Mobizu near the bay, and I feed the essay. Young from one number, send an unborn will bring one alcohol tree, and one of them bring me name. More from an old fiend into ye, Kate's farm fair. Messing Zama Mofmedi Dagre being ye tacrad her near the river, unnatural. Into more from a day, when she was a poem soon, Yami had a memenda. Libby Alishasi, Otema, Kitty, 30th August, into one shen and so, Kate farm fair. Into a hour for now, say. But from one more corner, what's it in your tibia? Oh, yeah, not your opera group, easy. No, my one kids are going to cry. And tell you, umbra, take cry the more. Yami, I don't mean that. I shall see. I will bear no treat, no con, then you want to buy. Oh, my kids in being a imbibe nuncia. Now, fair lady, friendly tema or tema. It to bear 30th, a fan of August, yeah. And tea, may you home film. But more than 9 years more from an umbra. I feel the more from about being baby atina. Hey, baby, I agree with you. I also, or bottom not with you now. And I pay my mum finch, yeah, some common farmer, me pepe, opinion James, Nana Bain, a shen, opinion James, Nana Bain, a shen. Mr. Shen, I pay me chill. I mean, sure, papa, param there, and yin yam there, the pen abasin quay, feed abasin quay now. With the Worcester, no 1 week. Worcester, if me, I am more shazen. Enjoy. Nana Abba, it was sewer, water flow, Nana Esi Praba. Enjoy, na eba him, yame, and for work in sea. Or your papa, Nunia, papa, Nunia, papa, na, with me, I am, ma. If you dabas no corner, why you know 1 week. And so I said, a unit that I know, yami, I do ma, I year October 2nd, and a book called New Tacrade, upper town. On the 2nd October, Friday, Saturday, 3rd October, and after Sunday, 4th October, na wobe nana abba ewusua ne ehinawa katenechi. Nse, Mr. Chen, anepe yame enkaon hon, awo nebusuini yina waashirazi nansu ebe enden za yame pen ena oye mjirize hawa keti biyatu rebo kodo ne wabu honho bane bibiyatu akodo. 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
6: yo yo yo yo yo yo yo yo yo yo yo yo yo
0: Oh, and I said, I want to cry down the womb, ma.
6: What this group?
0: Anti disco, so I tell you why I light off in the
6: hall. Okay, okay, okay, okay.
0: But in this year, I had an ATA connector for me.
6: No, you don't need, you know. More battle, right. And what a lot of some like.
0: I'm more used to batting, I'm more used to. Oh, no, I said,
6: I know collecting free.
0: Oh, yeah, you and I'm. Open me into it, and I admit you to that man, honorable Jacob, into it.
6: That's right. I'm not saying they are nasty. Them, well, I can, I don't know. You mean another arguing on the chin and the Alison. I understand the Enam was not. You between arguing on him. Now, not arguing on the chin, I say, oh, we are moving so. Then I pay out so easy. You're the nasty. The chocolate table is not fina. The chocolate is still fina. Adichipa,
0: yame na wa yampa. Open yipite sego ni yeti nankan. Waso for the bra. 0332094964. And yin fana ewo. Hello. Hello. Adichipo.
7: Yame na wa yo.
0: Mepacho, hey, wakiki ya?
7: Mr.
0: Tony, but you're a lighter.
7: But then I do a cough.
0: What's a cough? But
7: then you.
0: Now, I had a net to connect a friend, can you light it?
7: I'm a patcher. You receive connected, Yala.
0: And I tell it, I connected with your yampa. Me and you and pay, me and you.
7: Thank you, my Lord.
0: That's it, opinion. Yeah, that's it. I'm in opinion, Tony. I'm for professor. How did you pull?
8: Look, I'm from Yamino.
0: Me, but you're within a bit of a friend.
8: But you're from Uncle.
0: Hey! Opinion, the better one got you.
8: So I'm saying,
0: oh, I had it. Now, but you're a lighter.
8: Lighting you.
0: Oh, okay. And so I said, I didn't connect to FM.
8: I'm not going to connect. I went to go to the train station with Carl Bebo Bun, just like that. You, I'm a Mitasa, for your admirer. You find that, my ami, and that's why I had a profit. So you be here, you have a man, and you have a book. I'm an anchor from Boy Hoban. Oh, come here, do. Oh, you know, I'm a member of my admirer.
0: I mean, that's your opinion, Commander. The tear for Mr. Way, and for in his na. May the light take off, baby, a light off with your chair. You young go for between a son only would tear for also, course, no bad or by a young group. Hey, a young group. Felix, I call you on Facebook because of from brother call. Or if you meet you were Catan, Nafi Johnson, could you? That's a good morning. God is powerful. And I say, Dam Enna Otte, you be see, now you are sold me, dear mamma, and Sheba Park with Simpson now. Or the amount of medicine or the brain a care day, and they a year or da, and some no or dorsal, or be in a coquina or the amahena. Connect waiting treat for energy, mean you whom film or the bado, papa, mean they are. The mother saw and a kit, fan fairness or a bado. Yammy, in sure, will be beer and a pay, amade, and a pay me doing chammy, midnight beneza, Kwame Abakan Ebanak one. Yammy to name in Chibi and that and a pay so. Wakiki, say Wakiki. Eda Gebajero, I say no lie to Eda, and y'all grotte baby. I say no lie to Mr. Ebenak. Yeah, that's it. Yamin come baby, I want to pay. Nemo, Wakiki, when you mammy DJ winnie. Adichipo, Yamina Waye.

from in Shiraba Papa is a sense. School for Finfina, Niman Tommy, and now one of a good thing. And what for if you were from Uncle Papa, you see? 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Get there, what some of Donna Hamachi? Musuma, mother one would do, was Sunday. 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Say, I throw one out. 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On in see, Bakamo, Akasimedono, Moabonus, Yafi Juda, Zikasifida, my young cousin, one moon on crunch. 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Naka day, Hinara, Yanasa, singing, no Yabuazan Zemahin.

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In your Brazil beer, in your Kuntumerica crab was a man trouble. In your Quanen Yongan and Quanen and Gonoya from Quanen Yons and Ono Bibiero Mo. Was I a Bian Quanavian to know at soon any one is this Guanochana Bibiero womb? 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Nondowa. Oh, if you are enough, if you are in your own eye, here, you won't young command and Nazi. You won't young coupon or the bra bomb pairman. Mamma, when you want get the winyon could be or a quam which rumati. And the da, and the moro here, then be see a banner on yonder papanam, warukona walker, or ye. One mammy na one year old Osha Mortry. 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We loosen the Nabian in a row. 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

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And with that slow was it? Oh no, or your different company in a washroom one. It's a minim, someone who will be the name of southern part of Ghana in Arakanzia. It don't do men down the pay. Here in the Western region. Here in the Central. Greater Accra. 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
1: 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Yeah, no one. 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
0: no one. I'm out for, you know, my everyday no work. 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
2: whether I'm jitri well I believe you should know me better my good brother Felix says something. He says politics is a contact sport, and so when you are involved in politics, you are involved in boxing. You should be ready for tackles. You should be ready for punches. And some of us are vaccinated against political mischief. We've taken the vaccine, so we are not worried at all. But what I want to say is this: if the one under whose tenure has board chairman as ECG, you know, where ECG recorded a loss of 8.2 billion. Is not facing any onerous bail terms. And how can Sami Jemfi, under whose tenure the gold board has exported 170 tons of gold through former channels and brought into this country over 17 billion United States dollars in 1.5 years, face onerous bail terms? Under your tenure, not a gram of gold produced in Ghana was refined in Ghana. Today, over 9 metric tons just this year of gold we have bought, refined in Ghana. We are changing the value addition story. So you see, such statements are reckless. They are what I call the fanciful efficiency of, you know, of a palm wine bar. You take it as comic relief. And it is very sad. You see, when we say this, he says we are insulting. We are not insulting him. This is somebody occupying the seat once occupied by the Venerable G.H. Mensah, the Venerable Papa Uzwa Nkuma, or C.H. Mensah Bonsu. Look at the depth and the substance of these personalities. When they rose to speak on Parliament, look at the command they commanded across the aisle. And look at how this seat has now been so bastardized and depraved by a noisemaker who cannot even read and research and get his facts right. So I will go to prison in his brain, and I will have onerous bill terms in his brain. I'm not afraid of any intimidating tactics, because we are serving Ghana in good conscience, and our resource and posterity will speak for us. Thank
0: you. If you said, Juan, I may, Angus, I mean, him say, Muda Hokora Jam, and Mo be a chrono. We owe Ras a medium fee, and I, your ten in Canada, Abrahusam Biesi. Abrahusam Wessi, and say, Womuchimu and Nipabaco, we free what one an animal ever in Seattle. And about Consu, dear, some make us will be Ordano, a mua or Hopapa. Now, Womuchimua, cargo you be cack and see ya abbey. Yan registration number AGN 41992 9922. 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
3: If I try and upon, I'm sorry, and I'm a semi quadimeca. 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Or they are one motor driver, I'm Jesus, and I'm jam, Adriana. 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Who is any pan of one or that one? But when the part of Adam and Wunjana, there's 21 and two me come about, and I'm in a boy. Yaba, Papa Penny, I won't say. I'm a motor driver on the where we knew the chain or paper. And I'm a packer, and I had me too. And he had in the hospital near Framulas. And the Framulas from Mama Boy. Metasin of Fonsi in Aguna bag, Mama Boy Babo. I saw no so called agents, Namasio Ombuani, no Biennia. The Atasin of Fonsi had the goo way in Mope. And I'm a catch almost a monk case will break. No more mesh. Sanya, no, my
4: cock.
3: I can't know if I cry, no cock, a cape. Anna, motor driver, no sophie tap ride, and no so quack
4: cry.
3: Patch on way too, in the odd driving motor, only the way who cry, and it's in apple. But not see motor nation, none of your paper and hocker. It's your own, I'm a share. Yapakala, I had in the two muko hospital, I acquire a case. A police for by our mother Fanuko. Patch a driver no marching, not yet
4: watching.
3: Patch a march driver.
0: Oh, Ghana quine so that bay. And a Ghana quine bed jice who couldn't pa, eh? And on that the same thing could you croom? Eh? The same thing could you croom? And in Shirapa questions the could you croom with the unknown for Nini and nay. Yinina, no one sem yina, beba. A yaro ho, a driver fui. Menam quine so munya butre, my union, why, yes, ceremon, munyam quine soa, munya butre. Nascident and a dorsum to do. A busha for ya brenoasu. Inti ya de Cassia Bonoa, a bobo, another person when a yawa de ya de bisiwaha. In Shreba Park was Simpson, the son of the West, and a yawada, or about 10:20. Nebren. In semi gunner pronounced so dorsal. Samuel Mudier, DJ Disturb and a ten of the HOPP in Fruma at the Mammy, and Miss Wamatina and Zabichi at the Bay in the Medin, and in Pim Pim Hene, Nana, JT and Simon Mudia, Macram.
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7: Do you know how money moves in Ghana and across Africa? 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Money moves in every direction. Uncle to nephew, nephew to uncle, sister to brother on Monday, brother back to sister on Friday. And it moves together. 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
7: Ecobank, the only bank built for the way Africans move money. 34 countries, one screen. 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
12: This is the match of the moment, my fellow football lovers. 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
13: It's not about the 90 minutes. It's what you put into the 90 minutes.
12: We have Semenyo on the ball. Semenyo, what is he going to do? Semenyo! It's a goal! It's a goal for Ghana!
13: It's not just about the win. It's about the will to win.
12: What a skillful goal!
13: It's not just about the jello. It's about what's inside.
14: It's not just about the game.
13: It's what you put into it.
15: 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Love for the game. Love day inside. This advert is FDA approved.
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5: Okay, okay, I'll see you soon. Why, baby? Hey, my ye. Me say enra my boyfriend akwesi obo star 959 hash e woni phone so. Na we ni.
6: Ah, Anita, and the doggy park.
5: Oh, won so a. Akwesi asan so aba number 1. Me ma dwen na ho. Eh, na de wo so ye me show papa bi. Na me de tosa me short sexy dress no. Aha, na me se samiti. Na me ye me nails no so come on.
6: Oh, no.
5: Me fa uba. Me ka do some small 1-2-1-2 rounds be answer me dwen ho. Na we tria. Hey, Nana, so he for order some Chinese and wine, Papa B. And I didn't mean this, I check, no.
6: Hey, Anita.
5: 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No top prepaid. 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I don't go feel sweat like that. See, fine girl.
17: Hey, Anita.
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17: 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Oh, iPhone up, Paco Toma also. No one got a new ticket, what?
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3: Uncle, easy, Madawasi and a penama has me home back a crack. 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Obianco checking the kidney, Obianco checking the kidney. 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My mama's an animal called hospital boy, I'm called we are what check kidney. Number come a check in.
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3: No quiet, no check in, or results in a banner day. No war. Orum kakra e wo miki ne ho na mmom minnya bibia o chede bia mo dem problem ni mpo nti so ye won cheche ye na me ko cheke ya na ke chede nka meti wa na da ko tuprum mo be me no wa ye jisia no ko en wa me ru ma oho kidney ne ma jisia no wa che me du wa twe dram ma dem ko tona az na msa da me refa. 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Made our say, name of Uncle Fun Fawn Church and serious. Now, so be a check, and was an uncle check. Because maybe Biana, or Mamma Taz today, about 1K, and look over 1K, and look is that. I don't know, shall one of the phone behind it.
5: Our father, you are so heavy. Running your name, Daddy, your cup. The boy, we are so heavy. Heaven. Who was his day? I had really blue. Of every ice press passes, I saw from good, which is us. And we return treasure, we are evil. For that is the cable, the power and the glory. Forever. Amen.
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8: Good morning, Uncle Papa.
9: Mira be fefi yo wanenye.
8: Mopocho ma test mwandi yao.
9: Oh, na it was 419 for from here now.
8: Mupocho, you 419. No more, man, some of the credit home. Mupocho, in Traban, you're blocked out. In Traban, you're roaded. Traffic now, a quantum means what's here now. Then, open in front of your major man. Then, don't you do the end time? I'm the prophecy. My young cousin, you're from Iaka City. Because in the day, I'm in the dinner, I'm not dinner almost 10 o'clock. And you want to know what you're doing here, my young Kakra. No, ma, you're doing what you're doing here. You're
9: a brave Moso Madassi. Good morning.
10: Morning.
9: Now, what are you?
10: Asana Biscuit.
9: Oh, Miraba Asana Biscuit. And Asana, Yente was in.
10: Every day, I'm by 10 o'clock.
9: Mm-hmm.
10: You want me to call me all the best. I'm a cosy, Miss Yellow, what's Yellow, ma?
9: I said, one and ye, you now from a thing far. Also, woman, I mean, from that kind of be free. No, I said, a biscuit is a yabo.
10: You,
9: oh, yes, some
10: old. I'm from the work. I'm from the week. Show one woman is in the proper man show phone. My friend is gonna send up a password.
9: Oh, right, says you are connecting to Grofu when you are to woo. Share, or Mamba Pamon in Shuaha. You will be when it's singing, and our China Suya Babo, so they will be waha. You will be born, let's be a wee for your cow. Good morning.
10: I'm
9: not sure one again.
10: I'm from there.
9: Yamina,
10: I was a star, Felicia, Lucky Boutique.
9: Oh,
10: what's her name? Some of no.
9: Sister Felicia, Lucky Boutique, and I get sweet mother.
10: Sweet mother, Mala.
9: And the pay. Yes.
10: Mr. 419 fee, very 1 month, Wabamudo, you got home. No more, number nine, Cotard, no Monday nor was so. No one on the day from North Mile, or this or Boston. No, Mr. Cotton, long time, rubber. No, me a 5 minutes. No, then a better than that work at Oshanika. Let me tell you, Obama had it. Oh, Bena. Oh, Madame Pachamita Guinness. Ten, Mr. Mini Club, the day not, Mrs. Sandy Yanaba. And the way you do all. Baby, now, one of our hunty, a new son, Sanamana, or Quanonka, just an item. Namasa was from the neighbor. To meet the one or Solomon. Okay, what about the facts today? What the one, oh, madame? And Sanamaya, my father, some of the sons also just kind of a number to the man. Of course, since also is wrong for them, I better draw. Mommy's
9: case. Hey, I'll try to,
10: as a man
9: of
10: pool. Made the man.
9: Wow.
10: I said, made the man, I want to miss the better. My mom is son and a brother and a mother.
9: Good.
10: Almost 2,000.
9: Mm-hmm.
10: Not so. Well, come for number one of my now. Let me show now.
9: Oh, boy. Let
10: me show for number one of my brother.
9: Good.
10: Eba. And let them down. I'm not winning my uncle.
9: Good.
10: Why not? It's not going to miss no. I'm not going to miss no. Not going to miss no. Should do and miss no. Well, you did you walk on Nana.
9: What's
10: the dabby? I'm not going to miss no. The poor show. Let me say, brother. What do you mean, your papa? If you don't bed, then I'll show you cash. Let me not. But I'll call your bed a them a march, you know.
9: Yes.
10: Nala. I don't know what kind of mister them better now.
9: Yo. Taxi drivers in the boat most more than the boat, they may not show than second now. Or survive the mark one. Na Emin American. Mean a taxi drivers, we mean in him. Ebusia Funton or Ebusia Fu Chromaho when you mean American. One when you. When you mean you're American, but Rose, my taxi drivers say mean in him. Nebusia Funton, I want to know where you've been when says Yarwaha. Good morning.
2: Good morning, Anfa.
9: Mera, ba wana nyi?
2: Pa te kwe nyi.
9: Sese kwa, from a fing infa?
2: Ewe, o, isko, gode
9: nyi. Yo, sese kwa, na eba naza nazaru brangen?
2: Afa, mi si, elisye li, you know, me se, last week, anka me de do ko, o yi ni shu, 3,000 plus o gudo.
9: Aba sa mwabe.
2: Na, abente yo fre. Eh, madame, ma se mi ske, bo gu fo no do. My friend into check 2,999. Mom say, ah. Now, I lost a dollar to come to say, go feed me, go feed me. Ah, it's you. Oh, well, but I just say, hey, I'm in a delusion. I do a phone. I say, I will what's all but a mouth. Eh, well, you know, good enough. Mokshin, a top bone court in a shamokshin,
9: and let you go to me, Yashi.
2: And I'm saying, ah, it was the worst than the woman amount of good enough. And here, and I dare say, I would dare you into two arguments. Yes, you should not bear cards. 10 minutes time, no, before first of fray. Eh, Emma, who called for this fraud, why a fraud?
9: Oh, one number,
2: say, lady, your friend, na, Angel, and a canal bono. And I'm saying, oh, this other day. NT and Funny, the number not from my reporter. The number for my report. Osa, no, what cabin? A while I'm a cartoon. One flip you.
9: Ayazi. Good morning, when in here?
4: Money, Uncle Barclays, in photo of my interviews.
9: Auntie Grace and Missy Afro Tomazi and there, Bernada. Wow. What Tomazi? Missy Afro and what Tomazi?
4: Auntie Grace,
9: yes, my dear.
4: Mr. Damoko Funewa. So when you are from Funewa, you won't jump in and you want to set your own point yet.
9: You
4: don't want some of them. It's in some go. I don't know why they be from hello, ma. Let me say yes. And I was from Bismarck. My mobile money, I bet the woof on so. Let me say what Balan had to do now.
9: As I was in the Balan or the
4: number Lenos, the number Balan or the Tudena. As I said, you can't have any America. And I'm a cousin. One ten or some afraid. Let me say, Bella thousand. No, my cousin. I'm back with one ten pump on my sample. Oh, baby, this year. Let me so see, see any. Come on, man, say, Nabla.
9: Allah! Ah! And the bay, Erica, can some. Or the number land, or the two dona. Good morning.
6: Good morning, Apoma.
9: Yamina, no one any.
6: Alaji Tesini o.
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0: 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Beer return were France, Holland, Germany. Beer return were Spain, Belgium. It were Denmark, it was Sweden, it were Norway. 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And Chakakaria were Bawinsemi. As they were sending fear, now so important, you were

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Or as a show when I buy Yanches, see Abakaba Kabako, and Chawosu in Ebefia, Ebenya Babies Utrato, and there, and there, at the text of them, a woman

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and now June, what is no better? What's and what's wrong with you? 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And now, so it's a mena, a pede in your scholarship is a crab which we know question was an idea. 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What Fasso Sopado or Bad No TFE said, and now Bone Bay. What Fasso for Waffle Henning in Iran in there? Why you to try your Varsity College? Aye, Varsity College. Yeah, what top credit say good junction, yeah, Ben AD Motors. Mamu wa fasten remosia robotics. Code no nye machine learning. And would drone yen dawa be mrosmo wa pilot and then mrosmo wa use drone and up by your bachelor. And there we has in a one oruko. Ning in narrow womb of Varsity College. Hey, Sir Olympia, good morning. Fragan was 0578. 1-877-000-0578

Yowo flavor sending in our chicken, beef, stew, jollof. 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Iba Western region ha Abigail. The Abbey Spices, Takra the New Market, and the Kojokro Market and the Abbey Walk. Now, many of the man now, Bodo, what Takra the New Market is. Maroke with the Takra the Go for free. Oh, yeah, Takra the New Market and say, Sarah, you're brave. But yeah, you're brave when you're there, say, Sarah, you're going to be shake as young Christian corner do Christian theater, son of corner do Wara. You're going to be a crazy woman. 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Abigail, na number is 0277. 0277.

0725-168. Unilever is a crew beer offering a comfort. And to comfort in age more any day. After was a year. In soon as you woman. And as a sister Konika Krasum. Obama Water and National Waterman. Nima yewin. And to Koninajuman or Yaning. Our session in the boy yesen. If from BMB or what turn provisions and a demenzaman or the Tatamana. Bisa Ante Kwanati. Office of the Registrar of Companies. Biena Ebwe Wejumu School, Asor NGO. And actually the Kubiera registered. Na Abano Huan. And Chaya your regional office, National Service for Naswara. Says Yara Yabakatan Kuningin. Your National Communications Authority wanted down the third floor. International in a says Yara Wana Yebiza. All one medical hospital in Fido. Into Yada and for the Christmas. It was senior higher. A rubber naked health insurance, a young your team. 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

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Obineza, Ozro Konebeye, Bien Egu, Mawasa, saw Onenchan. 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If Rama is a number, Mamma Wine. 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Or ye 0244 484682. Ngoya was a rent ya fufuro. And I was a crowd. After Archbishop Porter Junction Wara. And the Oguya Irabe as a sound. 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If Quataqua, your bobble, Prince Marco store now being him and a Sekenita Crada, your Jimama Hospital now being him, what Frank and Arida. Oh, yeah, no chroma mootsudo. Now, if you are done off, if you are not well crude, you bone with the Arida bomb. On your nearest spices, is the Bembiary and all your chop bad than a restaurant. About one for your fear, never years a banana. Oh, yeah, on your yellow spices, that's it. You were flavor sending in a rap. Your son was your number of porter. Into chrome and a rota. Oh, your mokezi banana. Oh, yeah, you're right. Oh, yes, it's a banana. Oh, yeah, you're right. Oh, yeah, you're right. Your number is 0207-805-398. Stirling's International Sacco School near your Ghana. If I did to Kanukwa Manazana Kosoda Bra. If we as in a new Achro, Yachro school, so our programs away. Yanyo Akko at saying, Yanagma Yanya. And you know, Yagma Funny as one who call one of Woluko school. And I specialize as one who cry. Your Bank of Ghana, the nature of Takradi.

0: Christ, I'm who we are. I mean, she won't wait me for no new customers or what to one as it. Oh, a first time winning in a row. Now, if you first time one up, bring him up. EBA phones. EBA phones. EBA phones. I say, iPhone, you are baby, yeah, you want to win your miracle. We want to one more. No, when a war brass, can you go to your 40%, 16 a worker, and not you make you in a 3 months. What gonna card around with you? One cut a four be sano. One number is 0204-107-431. Ebusia on char Yanye Bede Funabon Mansan Yabayan Daman Yaza Quanchrana Babra for the Wapo Mazeno Nabede Funature and Yakafa and the weather. I was him in Samanaba. On nature ni yabo konkrate ni. Hey, Sami Jemfi, small boy danger. 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
1: Whether I'm jittery. 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My good brother Felix says something. He says politics is a contact sport. And so when you are involved in politics, you are involved in boxing. You should be ready for tackles. You should be ready for punches. And some of us are vaccinated against political mischief. 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
0: Politics in a year, you know. 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

0: in channel cross so no wake she no ya ya ya you betchrom rose maze no yesi oh yeah yo there you won for nyinyi na so ha amam funde ya yo dey boku insurance school ah na ejwoku cross ya ne dey nyame ya do ma meme ne do rubey in chende ya yo dey bia ochina na naze chin o ye meme ne da Orobana wabamenyi pa thousand is banu wizo Sunday. 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Hey, Sawakiki, who we are in the
1: wine crown of the tea, Mr. Frey.
0: A rabbakiness,
1: run over him, your dear.
0: Seven done a baby, I say, in your light, eh? Susie Stevens, a Kua Hetty, and now on your sister Dubi. Dubi, who we are from
1: Testhouse.
0: Takrade, all needs now bring you Mwara. Sister Juliana Smith, my friend Dubi. Dubi, when you're done, pay you are doing the listening. But that's that. Okay, in summer no dorsum. I was a young fan of what we say, my dad, the gun and I'm an azinging
1: around.
0: Mum fan, that's my timid. DJ, the serving him a technician on duty. Nana, I don't know to your president. The rest of the team headed. By him, Pim, Pimmy, Nana, get ya. Emisha, Martin, I'm rushing a zinging in a rabbra when I am the true, authentic, certified son of the Western region of Ghana. We're from in Shiraba Parkway System Cell.
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0: 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Your chroma, your monitor, the senator to be no. I a wag in the body of Nizizin and Pian was Mamma de Musi on peril. Won't you to be honest? Come and Papa Panama, Bans Aban, Aban is the door now, but one for beer and as a man. Yen Pierson could to be our high. We are monitoring. We are monitoring.
1: 87.1. 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Yes, it's number one. One.
0: Auntie C. Ako. 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And Auntie Cecilia Atta Olitimu Kwisimintim. 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

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Uhu ya. And I pay one time to sell out on the pan on my mind. The pan on your dodo. Minchia and to Rebecca or Tano Chrome knock off our pay Moara. 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Say Sarah Wada with you. What Tano Chrome pipe and no traffic light. 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

0: Oh, Sawa, at the same. 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And now, Mama will have me number some chessam. We chase your mandana payati. Aunt Suvia, Yame, Aquan and Crawford. This year now bring him where I'm in with an appearance. And my name is Pakwe. Pao, Tipa Truck. And your wife, you know, from in your name is your mati. Tawa Tawa. And Pansako Quadro. Jubidu retain what Richiro. Minchia said to a cheap driver for Jai Senior High. Anya busiyani gina rana pe ubi aritibi. Hey, set a him for. I wanna wa yili tishia. Omu ya. Na anchor set. Miss Rose. Siye kazi suye kwe mubwa. Azana mazache wu. Mazache. Ende darubi aba mazache. Yo. Meminchi ya show baby wa him kufi ae. Show baby. E refo wa Imperial Cortez. This is a refer when Imperial Court has said to them, we and pano and him walk. This is a refer who we are. Which you want done a payati. Mama Grace and him for water from Warababa. If you come to Chicago, NBC House and now bring him on a pay, meaning Mada Wasogumogu. On your bush yelling in a Regina Davis, water from Sister Sahima. If you come to Rot Station. And the pay when you now we na what dead am I?
1: I just see our hill. Now what's it say on Kwasu?
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3: 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And the Tre. And Nanaka. 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
12: Nada, Makoko be rubon de. As in sign, Nasun quanta casinantum, Ayun quanta, is a summon with Santaman to whom. If you dedicate Naso, Sume Dumkebi. 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Fee in the sun, our tree 78. 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Bira so waraba, ebezen na wacheda oya 1 week in. 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
0: 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Oye yene big station do. Efwa Sam Bonku Ghana Education Service Ubizaba Mama ye Amanda da to you. Yene mentor and yene spiritual father Chief Pastor Moses Kwazi. Followers of Christ Church and the Iyawada. 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

0: say light number Stella. 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
1: It's now
0: or look for 4 hours. Hey dear babe.
1: So the essence of my praise is centered on
0: internet cell connected from your user plant. Watch where the cell light off no the whole southern Ghana. Western, central, greater Accra, eastern, Ashanti.
1: It was you,
0: the southern part of Ghana. Ghana, Omanana, Nafa, Pin.

0: 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It was 58 years turn my mind ma wo kwanya ajo kujawo it is you obiero nyima ne normal on say non from I wo yemi show ya menye nzi nkomo ya ko ya kafa kyane we don nche we nke na ba good morning sir
1: good morning
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1: temperature 21 degrees Celsius and then day 30 degrees Celsius na for the ahomachin we can pay in room higher cloud enough they can say and then so almost most part of the day no in room a better cloud the yani be the minimum I know and should I anything to say too much there. Now, within the day, you know, if it's a year, the day 2 p.m., it could be a year, and I don't know, and let me be known, I will hold on. How much is your mono? I had the offense, and so I can't get a car, a big group from, I will be known. But, you know,

0: way low the feet in painted direction or rubber. Latter day Saint to one junction of our road. And now Munia Kakrebi and Amo of Farsi Ogina Hawk. What Ramadan upon Waka Yejuma? Where your supplies were paying while I ran to the Chada Wapana? Swap pack one a can was your supplies in UE, Ulucha Kalo Quanan, and now Jama. Truck a chloria for who? O send there. Oh no, truck knows the speed in a private car is in him. Private car no slow down to no pede or save a private car no or ria for private car no and na mo of us or jina kwan chan or the kokun no wuna ya yaw de na ibotum and Facebook abore ye wea mafa woko sa charende mama or brunes are from ati na nyame ya doma next week yes insurance school in abro in si yambra na yambohe araho samande da and you bro no na rukobo ba ye no nomino si oh bra. Nana, I don't know to your precedents at all. Facebook. Brandon, but you're not know your role there. Share all your tipper, we'll load them, but before load out to them, or the cocoon, more fast, see out to them, or war, Carlo Quanninchen, Latter day Saint, the four, one a junction, Wara, or could your crew, and the day you brew, begging the bar, fair fio, and no woo, I yell them. In see a month for, oh, wa, a pedestrian, a bar, it was Facebook account and echo Facebook. And now, as such, Vienna Watch was such an abo connect 97.1 FM live. Eba, Ibobe Bohun for Yen American, and the da woko yo chrome when you brewing, and now a whole summer or to the Benissi. Now, what turn cramming see? Secondly, MTT, the boss, and a resin him. Commander Bruce, and another drum coshay, what share my ye, tia ye, commander, and a pay me show and a wood doming in a ratty. What don't ye, Gumazena, also if it am a bay, a re ye, a bay, and we, Commander Bruce, I want a wood drum. And the pay you church humming in ara. In some month for you know, ara wo sama and the da and you brew o see woko yo crum. Latter day send for one junction wara and a yeri yum for yen zabra one. Na yaraba na yabafa yeno korsen 0332 0949 64 64 ibotumana ayana 75 also for wa Jennifer Bra aye. Na and the pay yezi p na yezi abro Felix Akun Anklo call. Oh no, oh yeah, Juma was San Cruz Senior High, Otter Catan. Also, good morning, Mr. Simpson. Moroya was San Cruz Senior High. Danny Sumishia, our headmistress, who? Uncle Ko, oh yeah, Chihadi, Mamati. Enna Abbas Zachary. Also, good morning, Grace Simpson. And your team. 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Onengena Brenton of Fumi, Numfangina was out to den. A Brenton Banandada. 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Yangina Yanshazanati. And the Yansa Sampa, who could your crumble ho? And the Yansa Sama Brenton for you, and I was the after done. Na answer my former course and Lucky Herba Clinic is in there, and a pay at one is the name. Are you lucky? One war on Crawford Junction era. Herba Professor Noble Stephen Yabua, not the one I know. Wasn't a year stroke, arthritis, malaria, typhoid, ulcer, cocoa, and I ebony yerba beer, mambos in a foco, what was your nuts are poured or die? 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Good morning.
1: Good morning, BK.
0: Oh, Sabat, Matsa won't catch a Wokroma ha.
1: Oh, brother, that was this.
0: Nah, and the dark when she or you when you met.

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0: Our in begging, and now the still of that to do.
1: I'm a chap. About with you, I are your papa. Make and then with them elected this into one. I want to be the Calcunin, Calibiaba, or Pedder off a big map, the passengers in Yapano. Because last been a masterman, my aircraft with Uncle Bomb taking it. But the Uncle Punk, if your mom's of it.
0: If you're trucking the Cassapa naturally. Hey, good morning. I bring the new bay, your papa.
2: Good
0: morning, hey. Sir.
2: But you want
0: Yo, but so young, call you.
2: Uncle, and it's me, that's it. Uncle, who there? I could not do an hour. The couple five pedibusia, but I saw it in them where ended the 80% of pedibusia. How do you think of it? It's Benny Owabeji. Well, the Padam moon that the Kadu could moon that so far your battery and the 2 times or check with him
0: Yes. Good morning.
3: What is it then?
0: Questioning some new tech radio. Your light when you tech radio.
3: Oh, we do. I'm pretty sure I get a second.
0: No, what's up? Is it the same?
3: Oh, my name is the same.
0: Nanyan. Questioning you too.
3: Okay. My brother, who's me? I'm there. Lawyer, touch it. What was there? That's something I don't see. Oh, no, I'm from a whole one. It's in the same. No one. Oh, I want to look at the car. I want to.
0: You now when you are light off for the money, you need trot drivers, na taxi drivers, na private car drivers, na as any easy, yeah, you know. On one's in chair or to call them light off the same year in him. In South America, say the whole Ghana, or yeah, the southern part of Ghana, central, western, greater Accra, eastern, Ashanti, fine. Oh, no, you know, good morning.
4: Good morning, Angupa.
0: Now, in front of him, fa.
4: Angupa Master can focus on Kokompe.
0: No Kokompe light, Wawa.
4: Angupa the same light in ya.
0: Master Kra. Kokompe for what's with him? Do the Chiobiara Mamati?
4: Yo, Angupa, I know pay him for the Minchia original chairman. I will Kokompe at the same chairman. I will Kokompe. Angupa Kokompe, Udu, DVA, and everybody inside. Wapak pack a cat made to come home out. Come with Chokupa.
0: Na light aba.
5: Light some bed. 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
0: Na nyen na yedim. 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
5: Mat ma ko ni na.
0: Inyo.
5: Ike. 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
0: You
5: still not his Christmas. You are the you make the six, you know. So what am I say? Baby,
0: thank you.
5: Now you know about science.
0: Oh,
5: once you want to someone.
0: Oh, Uncle Nab.
5: Let him bump head.
0: Oh,
5: you know about science.
0: Oh,
5: I could see.
0: Oh,
5: and you pop.
0: Thank you.
5: Sometimes, Mr. Pedder McKay Gazette, Namasim Baye, Gazayan, just because of you.
0: I love this one. This will go on record. Obiri Kaya Gazette, no one Gazette and Doya Gazayan.
5: Yes.
0: Just say,
5: Minima.
0: Minima.
5: Eh, Smith ebu si awa bo fo isi yi. Etina wa lido honu ni yako wa iskado. Uguduri ya son wafi sako nusu wa ato. Nti, oye yo pa pa pa pa pa pa pa pa pa pa pa pa pa. Anka kujia anku mana wari da netina, nan si da akuwa so.
0: Oh no.
5: Oye na nansan fedu.
0: No.
5: Ako isi, ye mo wane shazan.
0: Yes.
5: Oye zin sampara zi.
0: Nanso.
5: When she doesn't want me, because I'm not a video.
0: Demonotse.
6: What are you telling
0: me? Ma Teresa, it was so kuna. Light Abba.
6: Lanayena.
0: Hey!
6: Minya ya Musayana, one word a day.
0: No, no, no, no, no, no, no, no, no, no, no, no, no, no, no, no, no, no, no,
6: no, no, no, no, no, no, no, no,
0: no,
6: no, no, no, no, no, no, no, no, no, no, no, no, no, no, no, no, no, no, no, no, no, no, no, no,
0: no,
6: no, no, no, no, no, no, your best friend. I thought it was in the mountain, consistent jazz, big eye, light off
0: you. Oh,
6: yeah, let's rest me. I mean, come on. On my one age, many months, I can say. I thought we see.
0: Yeah,
6: you didn't be said, and I saw Messia, what time for?
0: And
6: what time for Marble,
0: Papa, Papa, yes.
6: That's all I'm saying.
0: Allah.
6: Oh, boy, who burned
0: Allah.
6: Confirmation may be
0: Allah. Allah. Amen.
6: And the pay, Mamma, I'm catching a pay for it.
0: Amen. Mami Teresa, ya da sipi. Mafa course ni bi naka ho DJ Magnus ono nitsa yeye. Light and waso asha soro bebe ba. Mami mi say should an light aba. Good morning.
7: Good morning, my brother PK.
0: Awo, e from a finyim fanda ne pi. Na wo light aba.
7: But I'm like, I'm going to go.
0: Oh, you ain't see where?
7: Yeah, me come over the PK. I'll marry the military regime minister. I'm blessing your boy to my papa in your region. And I'll be just a nurse. No, I come up with an abu my GP. I mean, can over papa. Make him on Bolu. I'm over the PK. In some people could have done your DNA to me because Chairman is saying, you'll be self home. And some of you know. Oh, I'm not even for worse. Can you talk about when you're in the middle? In there, 172, show a 2-2 prizes in Germany. So, for that, 2 years. What's it doing? When you're in the middle, I'm not to say. Out of what I'm just saying, I'm not the whole community. Anyone see that after that, who can fall, who will cry, Nasda, where you are there? The better today, if you want to die, say, Regional Minister, and then pay for all the seven. Then the master me, one woman with the papa, papa, papa, papa, papa, papa, papa, papa, papa, papa, papa, papa, papa, papa, papa,
0: 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Naman Fanda Sema Eco Bank, the Pan African Bank, offer my morning showing in Wakoning in Ara, and the Ubiarosa Utsim and Dana Pay, or my showing or your show. Uncho DJ Magnus, Wire Crado, na Ozzy, Igmapam Rosso Abraham, eh, says here I'm Crawford Kakada, one is an abu, and Crawford's one a light up by Mr. Isaac Amunu, also Yejuma, our Taco Tel Operational Department Secret Admirer. Hey, what's a light and abo? Intenopi Coco Peso was a light and abba. DJ Magnus, what's a yo? And Naja Queen of Peace was a light abba. No, the end, ya. I say, won't call you a light and abba the year when ya. If you come a zongo, what's a light abba in area around 10-15 year old. Aha, Fijai, what's a light abba? 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You're not trodden fancy. Abba was a light abo. 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I was saw the light up on obeyetifu. 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Aha, light up. The NCN's number ya. Number ya.

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0: Amachi de de Oho Bateni live on Connect 97.1 and payment fund as a kasema. Ankara Paku is your no betting for me, dear Mama Pedro Medino at the bear. What light naba? I had in Wabu. Oh, may I am with Tello Baba, O Baba, O Babati. And I yawda. 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
0: information we are saying pempem hene na nagetua baba tine fom na so di information we are saying bo ne chi na yehwe na oba trova ya korokodo kase yebo news at
1: all
0: bafo krom ye digwa kakra And the payment fund as a Stanbic Bank. One of the my primary, what is cash? Make sure you are a Casapa Stanbic Bank. When I saw the American. And it's the moment you come catch on. And the payment you made in Nalani. And no yaki to Biala. You sound a light in your hope. 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

0: And a pay a vetigua, a book in any wabra boom, Sunday. Abrabana, then I'll answer the baby, Baba. No, can say. Sister Baby Abra Bunim, instead of my cadet. This year's car, what's a so baby? First, in putting cable to Quan, maybe a cafe yamo, Techimana. There's a silk car. First, yeah, gun the city wants to send your old currency. Natural 15, 2,000, a thousand, as a miserable baby. An uncle Fucha will quima, and a chara samaba. Pay Fushi Amiski, Wabob, one commander, 200 gun and kitten wins my crop. And see, in such a baby, I'm Barbara Boom. The man or the wash, you say, Betty Gua, and quit saying the other sister, Barbara Boom. Go to a school fees, or that's a Barbara Boom. And a premise, stomach is someone can't show the separate a senisica. I don't quite China Kitty Gua, and sister was a canoe bag, and I don't call Commercial Bank of China Street, near the ammo. And quite naked, you usica, no, I say they do go Boko Diala. And then the baby every time I connect 97.1 Biala. Baby, our school fees, Napa, the Jama Obano, medical bills, Nananka Kawa, and the payments, Commercial Bank of China, I call able to make use of Kanakama. Stop making a penny at the Madi Uho, or your baby, and away. And then the payments, it's a kind of man, Vanka Kitobi. So, send them, What about the total? Let's go no assa. Back a charges and no one can come home. And a baby and a page, you mama say. Young Costa make a bank. Yakope, and a money Jankasa. And he bought me a friend one wall. 0302-81-5789. 0302-81-5789. 0302-81-5789. Offend a stomach bank, a crumb, and baby and a minimum day, yes, ever talk crowded more, yes, apart from one or no. Market circle, echo black marketer. That's a stomach bank here, boho kama. And then for fair face, him. It's the need you money kama. And the payment saka, Emma Edubuafu, ST Menadmon or war. And now the pay, you bidding an uncommon safety tidbits. In summer, you do Thursday be a yatabano. And the pay, Emma Abba. Emma, morning.
1: Morning.
0: Throw microphone here in Portugal.
1: Okay.
0: Yo. And I've been coming now. Ye di wo. Here you made dinner.
1: Made me for the mark when you didn't make chia. It's if we na pressure or system pressure. Madam, me producers are saying none of that. What chance and change we could do if you are. I don't know whether you're a part, but I think that me a little kakra ana. Madam, for a bad day, no say baby, me have me here. You are not around. Hey, DJ Magnus. Asem Sudeni. Okay, in them pocho, it's a four. It's them a debia, ye can want some no yende, ye pay resilient community. Na in the year can about crowd management. A quantity about for donna, ya bwabwa, Uncle Fano. A war safely. Ya could ya ka crowd management, or ya body. Crowd management, ye, to be a, and I dare quana ye for do. Ye bwabwa a dom anno ama a torrentem a quinchia another a whole biaran ye den into ember. Na se yaka crowd management and a doma ye bwabwa na o yen ne but yesha DJ ye na ya feel in a very way. Oh de last week, I think it was last week and a KFC for one issue ibe. Na ye head yana kofra kamasem. Na mi say ye na ye tum ye castle but ye ka crowd management ni failure na or even stand from the government aspect.
0: Okay.
1: Political parties yari ye rally sir. Then ye she edomara ye pipi do ye wa asori de ma asori fo another religious ye ka asori a onche de eh na ye Christian fun ko te Muslim fo traditionalist where festivals wo go nsa na dia mpo onche ye bo hu de eye to sin kakra.
0: Yeah.
1: Ebonde don't be brave. Yeah, you want them put no butu mo ede waba. Eh mpo we mda waba chapo no po e obrodo. Aha, pure at times so your order of 7 people at a time to 8 no. One ya for opiapia nda de dom aba sor. Oyin de ye mwoko. Ye ji won enwa no baba. All these kind of stuffs. But into ya kare he now ye feeling away on ya KFC. But since to crumpa in the water mark mother yepede in the who there going forward no we also have our events
2: okay
1: or then in connect events we are expecting a number of people that wants to participate meaning they end then they yeah for marking I did yeah we are experts yeah she say now expert but you put your KK I wanna wababa no so no how I want so we put them wide and we put what fix themselves into the situation a cra or the debia as a cra or the debia yeshe in organizing crowd to them you who won KFC and a chapu de by yakon nye de Odo ose ode ye de ye planning and risk management.
2: Okay.
1: Ye ka planning and risk management. Oche de ode ye she bibi. Ye she expected number. E krum ha de ye researcher in wa. Oye se kini takra de metropolis ha de ye over 245,000 people. Ne ye wo krum ha.
2: Okay.
1: Ye fa about 50.1 and 51% lukwa mpo oso e females.
2: Okay.
1: Na ye she sa no oche de ye chiche mu pa. Mebu no wo mno. Nkra betum akobe 60%.
2: Okay.
1: Na nkokra na mbrewan ya chem na ya mamofoma no so bi. Ehe, inti do che de say you organize an event like that na. Odi ehu de ye benya a massive. Ye de mamofoma no won calculations no. Ba ka ka youth no because mbrewan no na ye entire ye den ye nko bebia. Inti ye hwa no che de we are looking at about be 60 to 70% of the crowd that all secondary takra de hade no. Na wa kodem events ye nya kra no 50%
2: okay
1: awon bo ko bi na ye estimating number na ye na im dey say what kada adena bo ye foa obi abey de bo ko bi ye na ye kada in the chapel obey crusader shofri no bo ye na ye boko in the worker dey e bia na traditional leader in oba another yen festival say ye yen during August na di na yen ni na and even anchor square ye ye cramp no do we even think of the number of people I want to be at the one fear wo fi baby oba kra oba
2: baby
1: okay so estimated number in the order ye to intim ye ye share the statistics of people within the inter crowd ha the major man na events for no way no e wona kwete na way o other way you to when you pay info and hand the yes you are the day a better but your expert are one of them where researchers
2: are going to need you man because I need
1: my castle echo one nanda you know a TTU lecture see maybe a researchers
2: sure
1: it's going on under them programming a pedo area of course they are private ones what about my church or there where estimated number you are in a bian here sitting up quite different and go far what pair color blue our and our pair color yellow and our pair chicken over to me in the now research work but we feel at times that hey I want pedo but call baby
2: I'm
1: a yeah and profits and put it we should be overlooked near things for me and share the possibility of hazards yaka hazards are able to mark a day or honor there can be congestion
2: yeah
1: one of the as my member that make a stadium disaster
2: okay
1: yeah now you can for a call on will be any day but actually yes stadium started no at times no we overrule the number of occupants not the one at times what maybe more but the one to look at there
2: true
1: in a baby day that's in case of there's a tear gas or people put to my bones soon will to be now come on with me hey no be a son you ever put a pad no you in sukeke and a wire than what wabo into the woman here senka a place we are using ibiana the facility of another a place like this near find there was a stampede you know you're paying us a stampede is how will we manage it
2: okay
1: anyone how will we because how's that you there maybe I take it no yes so
2: okay
1: obo tu me yobi ma anade exit no kwa ye tu on tu
2: container na exit no sukra mposa
1: osa inte o chede ye pepre ne
2: bi me tete nda ho
1: inte okro biara nda ho all these things are possible hazards or ye a gateway mayen but then it can also be what a hazard for us
2: okay
1: glass entry se glass ye feme ye ye glass doors fefe in case of stampede you know you can see that obo tu ma den we chobi share yes share I want to know what pimpion walk KFC for example now when would there na be pocket abey e hunde we bring push and that metal rail no so people are even falling off it
2: yeah
1: it's here hunde at a point in time a metal rail can be a handle another point in time it can also be a hazard into all the share the hazards around the area like car bimpo look at the extent the main road than urbano they be am rebo here mo share there in case of any careless driving somebody can just swerve off the road or people to be if you road no do straight into KFC intin abra o friend dem dadie o ti si kwan ho ya modi biye besisi won we ewa dem plastic e ya o garden no
2: a whole road no dey one shed down we inta o yan hwe
1: yan hwe
2: e bia na wo bo wi no
1: what the bible yet them wo dey besisi connect fm nyimu ya
2: sure
1: ehun there intin so chere it can be if an event like this you can seek for police order there enough because of this in other urban roads ye be event or to them intin no ye be dem cars dey e bible to my careless to protect our crowd protect our customers no ye be to me as the bbc si wo ama if say careless driving be ba and drunk driving be ba on to me swerve no onboku nipa crow ho ni ye be say ye ho so biom there ye be facility na ye prepare not then or how large is it we are talking about over 60% of Sekeni Takwade people are yepede ekoto a chicken. Aha, na young people yebe fan de, yefan de even say 1,000 people pon yekoto chicken na. Is a facility na ye womb dankasa, yekade ye kan ye napu yashima, 1,000 people yebutu mi akuma. Into achede, in case of anything there, e yi bete de, adan po osa orsa, or waka trepon wansa.
2: Ye na yebe prepare
1: yebe kakashim. Aha, into these are some of the things.

0: away training. 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Na ye in the share evacuation procedures. Ya kwa evacuation or chede e kwa na ye butum na ye de enye maybe na jeta no maya ma po mugwani bi Joe Frank. Na mof man wusus wobu oh no no ya tit si ye pre catch on the keep emergency access routes and other plans no very active.
1: Okay.
0: Aha. Mommy yen fa yen fire service na sofo no edino ho ni ke bi sane dey but your fire service number 1 na obakere yen bi sa kwa master kwa master so be say yen bi sa yen na yen nim into ode wo me ye de 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schedule sine na den obobo ho na ha de ye de yen din dan ye posters. You didn't need that. Me cut them here for posters because I mean, mommy, we are here posters, bobo.
1: Sure.
0: But me cut the baby poor day, yeah, they all your signage, co baby, no. Now you die then. Yeah. Now, Lenka last a deployment of personnel. Shazana, I've been worried who kit abe. Abe, in this case, no, managing crowds, no, that Ben would the control. Sabi, a new school dame. Okay. There are gadgets, are over chrome, ha. What turn now? Hey, they be a make a day. If you don't know, you have to ask. Ah, you too, me a day. They dispel crowd on your harmful ones.
1: Okay.
0: You're more so few. Obia beden, obia be son foam. Into all the engineer trained personnel. They be a make a demand, Mr. DJ Magnus. If we don't have trained securities, trained personnel, sir. Me jini de, baby, hey, always, no, yen evacuation and emergency procedures, no, on to me jina, no matter what we, the stickers are him, but ho, eh, yen, that's a security, no, the gates, no, na la.
1: Okay.
0: Only modo, ya, I feel that, on to me, eh, we. Inti, eh, maybe catch on in there, in issues of, a crowd, management, no, we have the fire safety, we have emergency procedures, we have, emergency contacts. Ni papa e dey judge one dey na obo rural facilities ni mi na no obi obe count one po do account one and although we communication ye adwuma papa I set up any communication e be tum the camera scope obo there e maybe wi on che wi but abazina in case of any struggle in case of any stampede in case of any able to generally I communicate the announcement you know it's loudspeakers in there.
1: Okay.
0: hello round one, another. All those people go to round table one. Go to table two. Go to table another. Gather at your assembling points.
1: Okay.
0: Inwa. Instead, the best someone be brave. The best someone be brave. The best someone be brave. There. Communication. Them yemeni na no.
1: One ma
0: from me. Na experience. They say, in the middle of the next week, they will be with them there.
1: Okay.
0: And we'll come and we'll also teach them. I want to walk also. In Zaman Kune, Bia, Eton Aza. Papa, safety will be one. On your hand now, you walk a studio. Another hand now, you walk safety, you have public safety, you can't even need you more. More Eton Aza or markets, more or watch up pre day, more moss, more baby, and or you need you more there or do it then. Or ensure safety. Meda wana si bebre.
1: Maso madasi. Connect 97.1 wasu goody. Eme du bo afno de safety tit or the brehen and anapi mamanda mon kwamra 11 nabo into no e kada bosor 11 naka ya adam sresor 11 no win yabo madam ho aba mabepe onche bia mpempem hene na na de tuamba betene for more information we ask baba on need you know me kada obo 12 news at 12 record kasi eboso no so baba mabasi sia.
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I'm a member of Nasa Kasema, Emma Edubuafu. If you esteem in Adamo, and an epiote, 78 bit, Kakao Hono, and epiote bank.

0: 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I said, Ben, I'll be out to Israel between the potters and the BU junction. I want to Mosabaka Toto Industries. For one, and you may not be near Eddie Gwenny B. I feel Petrocho tea, Winsabaka be a hot Toto White tea, be a hot Toto Herbal tea, be a hot Toto Herbal hair shampoo. That's all Winsabaka be. I feel pet Toto food base and in a Winsabaka be. Afi, a hair condition, papa. They said I would return with Tina Sokosoka Kama. And I'd have written with Tina and Hana Kama. Ningina, yeah, Chocho Industries. Sansa, your Chocho hair food, your Chocho bam. Nina, I adore Bois, and my gun of your queen in power pool with Dinam. Usana Nina, natural, your baby beam frip. Gana Hina, Yankopan, and your mother Bois boy any beat today. Indiana say, and when I were come up, get tired of me in Rina. Habana Habana, at so. I go on me, Henny Mizzi. Get tired, BBA come up. I go Israel between the protests and a BU junction. I want to back a Chocho Industries. Company Casapa and a Honor War. Anna, I go depot Casana Honor Share. It's on the payments, let's say, Betty Gong Cotidia. No, a Chocho Yaman Cotidia. Yako Israel between the protests and a BU junction. I put a friend, it's going to be a misunderstanding. People to my friend, 0261 22 23 47. And I'm able to my friend, 0244 48 46 82. Offend the Chocho Industries, open your board down, offend the Hikama. Afaka, look at your chroma. Epa potes nwa between a potes in a BU junction. I want a yes. If you could don't come to the bar, Epa BU junction, I can come able to potes fin fin one and a yes. 0244 48 46 82. It's a Chocho Industries. No, guess a discount in your door active. The more you buy, the more you get. Discount, baby, the equa. And a premise, I am called Yankaja Pumizen and I encaja Yarasa. I say I don't want boy in the palm, I queen in power, but I boob. And a premise, Abani Apomizina, baby, I mean, ya, and I might discover Madame Monier, Amagashi about hospital. Doctor P. Pordan of Fun Doctor Amagashi. Stroke and other ulcer. Addiction. Oh, Nina, Doctor Bobon the Gala, we come up. Usana, let's know this, Sabia. That's why soon some yellow papa doctor Yabu tell you any pretty mukama. Now I catch you, I'll brand you with the edibate, though soon some yellow bar. Where you're playing Yabu Telemahin. Yam consorting Yammy, and soon some we ask the entry and more hope a pepe. Okay, you're the government school in Chiawano, I want to get you. Ain't if you say any talk right now, look, I said, drop on one. I said, Moroko. Amagashi aba hospital. Ebi anase pede. Efi ebi axim side we su na leba. 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Apanwa. Esemoko Amagashi aba hospital. Kwako to doctor pe yipo dan ofa doctor Amagashi. Obobwo kama. Ma usa ne pe apo mizino. Wa ko neni mpa. Apara e friend nya number ni ye. 0595 20 30 69 0595 20 30 69. Onye Amagashi aba hospital for your number. I have you make a connect 97.1 yene Western Trade Fair no. Oya da Saturday yolo be neba shazo. Na me no kese mo fama na ya da e wona obebe jagro Sunday. 9 days na e wona ina connect ya dine tama abo. You name it. Wona tama no. Oh, one na oba hwe. Emma Jumedi yetumi ya ya pa. The Western Trade Fair ya to fufra ba. yet we be about from home. My kid fan fair, no, yet cinema. My farmer man, woman, that grinny be I. My mom, guess you'll be need him, no chinaby. Obiniska, you are kind of Uber, Uber, Wabra, Obey Zabi, while once City Pomfer with Yeda. And a payment, sir, mammy, papa. My farmer, one, my cranny, a wolf, ye won't pay once woman, that grinny be I. And 9 days in Ina. Saturday, y'all been in Bashasi. It's a few days old, it's 8 billion. Yangaman Yashi. Saturday, Yami had my kickoff. Better than White and World Cup. Yashasa Dama. Menuka say, Bouncy Castle, send your daughter to ya. Say, now from what you know, what you be. Balloon, more games and play activities. Popcorn, no see a free. My family be a popcorn, I win free. Apart from one of the surprises, they give away, baby. This is what you the Western Trade Fair connects in the other bar. And they had the kids' fanfare, and you said, I can't. And Pio, yeah, Pia, but the ah. You agree with me when I saw you kicking dirt in my eye. I mean, I do my 22nd year, Shasi. You boom out till 30th and Sunday, you boom. And I do my dear, I love Taddy Grant one. I want to hear about Shania, you be a camera. Into my family, you had that Sabi. Overco, baby, one. Security are tight. We'll be an involving one. Let's say. And a baby and a pinch, but to my friend 0245 787886 0245 787886 and 0243 92 52 42 0243 92 52 42 Let's have a connecting painful for no one waiting. Come on, come on. If you mammy last one, you missed the information. We are some bra. On the China Marche, they do made in the Atriano. And a pay saying that Dawood Abafo was in Drabian, what's Abba? That Dawood Abafo was in Drabian Abadia. And I tell you, Druni, Dawood ointment in a Dawood 360 capsules. Now Dawood ointment in Mortini on it in Abiana say. Pompobia Bopa, Maminuka says, Sabi Pompona and Shun Yi. Why are the dents? Pompoya don't suck up, Adi. Pompoya said, you saw Ambo baby or Bob baby about the Mimichi. I want one more to the best of us. Pure problem. I got a Magnus, what I say. That'd be a hot baby. Every saw Pompoya Motiona Wabo, and now Abo about the Mimichi. I own Shun Yi. About the mess I tell you. About the marriage, you may enter baby. And a paper strike, catch it. Dawood ointment, eh? Na fire look a crabby. Oh, time I didn't say the oh, na pompona pair come up. Ah, but no rheumatism. In a real banana. And a rheumatism, Sasabola, in a real banana arthritis. But you need if you come also on a topa. Afi, Dawood 360 capsules in Gaza. No soba buapa. And send another white is it in no way if you come up. West Spence and Adzehu. 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Pharmacies, herbal shops, over the counter, baby, ya boko biyo Uganda, habi ya. 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Christ is the answer, and the pay Unsebe kebi yo ho. 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Afi, apede a friend, 0244-88-64-37. And a 0201-68-17-17. 0201-68-17-17. Dawood Herba, asu dia ma yersa yo, and I pay Mr. Information. We ask bre, we are na ya yako na news at 12. Or kwa doka si abosu baba na and I pay ashwane ya yani kakanga kra. Connect 97.1 wasu goodie. Wafame DJ Magnus, but my from size zero. Na yo okay. Aw mama mbampe na ebo mpe we a ebo we na bibi ala is sorted.
1: Amen. Amen.
2: It is make us show us. 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And up on the air, when I'm with you. When I'm a coffee, I'm a boy. Coffee wash your rice water. On Saturday, in the sea. And what do that's in a pop and chance in the home. I go to rice, I go to rice water. 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If this summer does what we are saying, tell me the day and me. If you food does what we are saying, I'm a dead son. So what do you mean, my boy?
0: Yo. Connect 97.1 hours to go down the payment circle. Misty, on all the information we are saying. Odeba. Madam. So, who are you?
3: Yaminadum, who are you, Papa? What's what point to them?
0: BBI Boko.
3: BBI Shinao Kimbia.
0: Yes, BBI are fine.
3: Then you're going to open us. In the Shumabas, Mamma, and that it's here for you, Nasi.
0: Okay.
3: But first, Mamma Shas in feet. 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
0: Okay.
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0: yes
3: in pimpin na nigeria emergency
0: when emergency
3: be emergency so ni hu a o ya asem papa pa nti me brother me sure the bibi o she bi ulitein sisia ulitein sisia nen na asem me de be no. I don't know. Say, so it's me with phone lines on who they are. Yes, sure. Sofri. I was our friend, Pastor John Wesley. 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
0: Okay.
3: What's your gun name? Sofu, my pan, Kasankasa. Not the day. As some no can oye me, Kaka. What's the day? If you are worrying, I hear you know. If you are worrying, I hear you know. Cause me, that was thinking. If you are worrying, mum, nanko ye, I worry, nanka, sanka, sanka, sa.
0: Say if you are worrying,
3: nanka, people, ne den deal, busy, you see, I try ne ye na ye den, ye ye. So for today, onno na dream muno. Them if you are worrying, I hear you know. Nke ye nje.
0: Ne ye den.
3: Also ye barbaric, or ye outdated.
0: Ah.
3: Also the onhu na onhu fashubia.
0: Nanka ye nje den.
3: On those young Jay, according to another them, if you are any day, on yada and when you for so cry,
0: I wanna, it was in a winning.
3: Also on a day, when you for so man no cry, dabby. Not much, or shall now commercial your list, even poor come on. Them list,
0: okay, what just an idea, and so no different.
3: Oh, boss, if you are in a
0: ha, no, so no, don't you mean Kerry J?
3: Because
0: on Punoya, Walankasankasan. And Kennedy, only the Anna appeared to be different from.
3: Ah, that was on the on also in the buffoon pudding, it could be no county bush opinion.
0: Ah,
3: also about corner shipping your catch all day. It be a busy if you vote and not open a brow or takada.
0: Ah, they in Iaco,
3: hey, Iaco vote a horno. Near Conecoco Jawa, also doing a book at BBA. Naka baby at Snab or Brana. Moya Dak or Chapu Dim.
0: It was your opinion, aha, you bush up sophono.
3: Yes,
0: Abio Cajalis to be our uncle.
3: A shark,
0: and I be so I bush your opinion, mamma call. Abio to Chakra de Ha, or corn off.
3: A boko.
0: Nti, no buffoon or the Casano,
3: yes, sure.
0: Because
3: any other about tardin the
0: mean gin did there. 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
3: you. 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
0: from Nanyan.
3: Nayako,
0: on a motu puma nanto. My father got a savage here.
3: If you no go,
0: no go put a
3: whole side way. Another, what they see, never trouble that phone it down. Here no sofo ka de.
0: Bungrugbu yoyo side of one dia.
3: Maybe be to
0: e. Ono wa wa sama.
3: Aha, just on it.
0: Na say binum ko bokine na din na.
3: Nti why? Eh. Just one no ye ne gufu no.
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0: na na asama
3: we him film
0: I'm mum wedding mum na men shada and check I'm mum wedding white wedding mum na men shada ampe
3: empe
0: aha because onye de e bia no onye. Aha, it would I want to say I don't call you something secret because no one's I'm not dorsal. Amongst a mere madam and pain you will be bree.
3: Bad, that's you, you are baba.
0: Oh,
3: Chidan can't.
0: Oh,
3: I'm actually the question Monday and upper 5 a.m.
0: Oh, I'm the man a Thursday.
3: A bang yaw with
0: that. Aha, man yaw, some woman Thursday. Into me, a man a
3: Thursday. Eh, wa.
0: But on you, me a call. Say, call you Thursday.
3: Eh, who's your banner, call, sir?
0: Abedinta.
3: And I ain't a moon.
0: Me a done.
3: What you?
0: Wapi abe de.
3: Hey! To kwa wo yisi. 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
0: ah, minim, minim hey! 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
3: Hey! 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
3: Ana putu tutu na
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0: Yewi bibia.
3: By 6
0: by be 8 yewi because them na masana be adwuma.
3: Eso so be adwuma. Na
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3: on
0: ye djuma aha nti
3: what's the when we am be sibia
0: oh
3: na we say we dem
0: nti oh na se oya kasa atase aha acha sna na me ba sha ho dey akitisi am hwe me isma ya nem pon adwun olu koyi a eh awol babum me pe o me pe dem no tena nti me sre se se me pe dey wara am so me terms ni me sre
3: okay
0: am dem dey dey bebe ni me
3: pe
0: aha me sre wala
3: pain what baby be a one no and I be my for day may you imagine vows no make on the answer that I'm paid about can
0: you oh no no men paid the den
3: oh him
0: the noise around it it irritates ah da me yaman
3: oh
0: me bufu wajo why why
3: no no I'm going to the
0: baba wedding I'm going to the
3: No.
0: I also be for box and be about more work on this show. Mobile condition. Some of my
3: mind.
0: I'm naughty. But nice. And I'm no kudos, sir.
3: My baby,
0: I'm a bummit. I
3: them time that you know I'm weighing movie.
0: Linda,
3: you're in Timumba.
0: And to Mumba then.
3: Dabby, them time by 8 in the apple, by 7
0: and said to you, I want all Baba and Baba.
3: There by 7 Nasha, by 8.
0: Watch 8:39 the year. The man of the Yap.
3: Oh, yeah, Nano.
0: Yatro.
3: Park 1, Park 2,
0: Park 3, Park 4. Everybody get our number. Watch your Park 2 midi. I don't need that one.
3: Engagement
0: won't change. What's up?
3: Hey. Ah,
0: I can't
3: be
0: not
3: so for so
0: I am wedding. No, I'm wedding. What did not mempe?
3: Ha, by
0: if you didn't, oh yeah, I had to be a mini so pa. Aha, if you didn't mini so pa. pa man kana me dada
3: I would not if you didn't put that issue
0: in John mum because on your way on your any wedding no
3: papa no sure no
0: dada dada dada dada dada dada
3: so for say what
0: Wesley I want papa papa ah I want papa papa no on any me yan ma me no yan papa we sia ebusu afu we sia na pa no we sia do why e bibi ewie papa ni skadini abada abadi nkani no ya fefe de
3: Echo.
0: Oh, massa.
3: Listen now, what the to do?
0: Lester.
3: No.
0: Oh, I'm a listening body.
3: Listen. No,
0: you see, basically, my woman on her Lester of Fata. Young canoqual. Oh, no, Misty T. It's me, she be. Oh, no, oh, no. No, no, no, no, Misty Yabutel. As mamma, say Yabutel. Basically, oh,
3: okay.
0: Say, as mamma, old canoe. Of Fata.
3: Okay.
0: Ashe, Missima, now for what's in ye.
3: Okay.
0: Missima. Or the ideas be ba. Actually, miss more than to Boabra Boom.
3: Boabra Boom.
0: What about 1 billion listing point? Maybe say, but more warming ideas.
3: Hey!
0: No, oh, Malakan, quite natural. About me, we're
3: four lines.
0: Oh, yeah, men were four lines.
3: Me
0: pen being full. Wait, oh, no, no, no. Misty, no. Miss, Misty, Misty, a pair, Yabut,
3: Nipper, Bassam, men who social me what the list about to you mean for complaining.
0: Yabut,
3: let's make a charming
0: Yabut tell Mamma for me for three. Besef. Be say about for be my carton. Yeah, agree. No, because me funa be some question no.
3: Hey.
0: Yeah, but tell.
3: Okay, but you funa.
0: Me funa question one friend. E be say am sir man friend. Na e be say e fra my carton.
3: Me
0: awo wa fra the next thing or be say pe me yin efim.
2: Awo fra the next
0: thing. Johnson.
3: Okay.
0: And e pe en come aye di. Wa susu me.
2: Take a shot for the wa. So for no me yasa.
0: Yo.
2: You ma fa na me.
0: Ah, yo.
2: Ah,
0: my papa no name ebusiehia.
2: Na
0: na hen. Yo, madam say we bought you do. Awo, missi mbeyin funkutin o. Wa fa o de na kese fi hen.
2: Igwenyi.
0: Aha, igwe.
2: Yeah.
0: Ami maximum make in de. Be sie bi o ho a. Sa wadan mo, no one more less, no 1 billion pa. O de ehwe because be sie no. Miss mo ye ne nyaman. Miss more the ideas na de ba. Me no kese bi affairs no so
2: ma. Magnus.
0: Eh.
2: Mo mu chaw do.
0: Kasa.
2: Yeah. I'm here come here wedding.
0: Okay.
2: On come here engagement pe.
0: Okay.
2: But ma mu for me na. Magnus what no ho.
0: Eh.
2: I want to be there.
0: Eh.
2: Wan ko.
0: Eh.
2: So here there say kwade be se bi anko.
0: Oh, asam nenin.
2: Ain't it a me then?
0: Asam nen.
2: I mean because I mean to that woo. We didn't have the million jobs.
0: Men pay the day.
2: Ah, you see, ah, may your wedding. May your wedding come.
0: Ah, listen on your problems on your ye.
2: Listen, yeah. I will prepare him be short to it.
0: Nah, nen. Uncle, simple. 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Awo, me pay me info kuti o. Ebe si aman fo. 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
2: Ya Magnus.
0: Ernesto, bojo mi ti o.
2: Amin kese fi. 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
0: Ah.
2: Ibi na mi ye.
0: Nanin.
2: Na ko fi share do acha fi yin.
0: 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But I say,
2: what from Kofi in Castle to Chakra?
0: Kofi, but on Koma Yedi, why so brave?
2: Master, the Papa Post. The CD on him for no was a little while. Let's say the same or that's no other boma.
0: Ah,
2: never pay him in Ponema. It diagraphy the Roca and Wazi.
0: Exactly my point. The same more Barbara Boma, we man cast, we are bearing Wazi beam.
2: On them,
0: I shall win. I would. I will feel a pimple on the way.
2: I don't know where they know. It's because I saw
0: them. Nanin! I want to miss out. You send what you want.
2: I see so what they're banner. My thing is here to cut so far, but I do something with
0: you. Oh, Massa, as I'm not
2: going to
0: tell you. Nana, I cannot.
2: What shall I be there? I think she's able to mark.
0: Ah,
2: you know, sometimes other things you look with you. I'm a fan of you to mark with you.
0: Okay.
2: Maybe she'll come to my mother's supermarket. I know you're going to. Mommy, you're not going to
0: have. You may have not shown an idea. Oh, Misty, here. Be safe, you're a boy, Abra Boomer. 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
3: right
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3: Hey, myself volunteer.
0: Dabby, I'm in bed. 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You mean for a drama? What pedam did then? It would be in Bian and Ubisia, my uncle.
3: Okay.
0: Ubim son of Swapamo, Opera, Wabram, and Wababan. But that's an old book. Mamma can't acquire and show Bissibia Ukunubro, and son, maybe on Wadam or Wababa, or Madame one of these is. He will kill you.
3: No book. What's
0: a man? Aha, you see? Intimacy, I'm in bed today. 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
3: share.
0: Missy, be save you what? 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Nay, turn and go for you, renew vows. 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Damn naughty. 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

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What a machine. 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I was so. Madame Yamini Abasanako. Of any detox. Apart from one massage in a machine, so you are done as well. Abapa, and so on. A tramadi machine, sir. What was she? You put you in the way the magazine or your one son. What did you drag on a so? Why can't someone yard obey your botelam or come? Osanda, obey your botelam or no, I had there. You never want to mean so. But down Kakanka Krama, you who ya Bibia Bokoa. Kakanka Kadaman was winning at the power of Brabu. Of any fate, homeopathic clinic, and Dr. Watson or Dano. Messra, not you couldn't peace inside one of your share. I got to Dr. Watson. Oh, only a fed day. A nice man. 84 94 0545 47 57 84 94 0269 0022 76 0269 0022 76 your school nursery team, my headmistress and I headmaster. 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Hey, why do you need a Zagra group? Do you want me to tell me your practicals or your AI or your practicals? 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I'm a brabble queen, you must sign a practicals on your foundation. 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So send a bummer, sooner a weird unanum, Anna. 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power specialist about hospital for one e ba tena ba me cha na the powder ni enye bi anoma enye bi num ya mesre koneka pe bi num o ye meal booster pe bi koneka ji bi nanonom ai afi mefu ye ne de no. This is here for a three, and I pay the three. It will be 83. It will be 83. How much? A son of bullet. Oh, yeah. Cancer. It's banana 7 million. Can you? Oh, no, you're my mommy. And probably it's been able to be another. Didn't sabo. Performance, mommy, please. I am not hungry. No, it's been yep. I miss my head. Can't catch you. Could see me traffic. I am. I don't know. Could you? Okay, yeah, but my daddy is no, I'm not hungry. Kaji, do I have a 20 kilo before my daddy at it? Daddy, no, pe. My former no, so what wouldn't be? That's a day, it was you know, be out to me, did you come out? Son, it didn't know. Then you paid you know, or to me, sin in the demo pa. I feel cough care about mission yaza, and always if you're him. When I catch you, it was your phone and become a many jambre if you pa. Kofka Heba Mission, Nina Power Specialist about Hospital, Doctor Kusu Duaya Dano. 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
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Yo, I'm out for her. Na mwa shwame di jumezi inesi. 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
2: FDA. 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Atum.
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8: Hello.
9: Hello, Goji.
8: AB, asem nsudo kamasem.
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0: 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We are now bored, man. So, Anna, you the energy be at the Ababe Romo Studio. Sir Mattes Arise and Brenna Wasson. You're a banner, your Babo Tumaria, my Bushia, Fiona Grisamon Seminole. 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Another this time, no Ebeyi 2 billion. 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was a brand name near ismoto oya dia ono we tu mna onye na tum ewa abe fono do wremle na join ye na oye Facebook no Connect 97.1 FM on YouTube the same thing Connect 97.1 FM energy no wa sir mayen rum 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oye rich milky chocolate taste and afen so no there is so much goodness in every pack just take a moment to read the back of pack and see for yourself or important nutrient while combining with malt or support the energy release cocoa for the rich taste and after insulin milk for calcium support abra I'm from an old na wenyin na wenyin ni yenti corona choose milo all in one not just for that special taste but also for the nourishing goodness milo energy to go further Betano sports book for Franco for what they are the wait is finally over. Betano abe poemo ewa gana on yedin kana catch on this time no what they bigger out and a fin so no lightning fast payout and a what they ba out no so so edion chinese kana hit our account whether a back at the Black Stars so who favorite European team so and no matter what no there we dare for you register CCR not grab it. Incredible welcome bonus of up to 2000 Ghana City on our first deposit chale join the Betano CCR na my young bet but I better chale so a bet responsibly in shashe kakra who Gaming Commission of Ghana one such as the ending room, if you do our training, coach, license, and the YJ, gaming can be addictive. And you're careful, you're not a lucha keke, or they're careful. Yatina foam, as I said earlier, no, yes, na matters arise, no, ya da babo tum na je de amohon barak bibia ya boko
1: oh bibia boko francis
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1: 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whoever that matters within Ghana football was at pram pram and apawe friends and some across pram pram and be yi be mienu mien se bi na me dey matters and some across pram pram na and some across 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Now let's look at the issues. First on my matters, Ghana Football Association president Ebedi Nkomo. Now Ansana, the GFA president Ebedi Nkomo, na yeye sports and recreation minister Ora Kofi Adams ababekasa. Na Kofi Adams ekasa no obe make statement bi anase Ebedi Nkomo bi Nkomo na Ebedi ye no say ena Kofi Adams the buyer or say President Mahama Asuma na sombe kanche Ghana fo nyina se emre bi president na beka se eyade a ono no obesi stadiums na stadiums na obesi no president na beka se obesi stadiums na ba ko sa I think says a 6 who say 8 now sa 6 no so now we are 2 years into the president's tenure 6 no we are 2 years already into the president's tenure na sa 6 na ba ko kra yentumi nsiye anapa we Kofi Adams be di nkomo no Kofi Adams say President Mahama say we review the decision to build 6 new stadiums. Na mum, say say on 6 or the 4 be come na yet 10. In say say no, Mahama say ye beto aba no manifesto campaign. In some of be ka tre Ghana for ma Ghana for to me to aba the ma NDC aban a NDC for the be 2 MPP for as say ama NDC any really Ghana na so mo control the affairs and as steering the affairs of the country. Ah, President Mahama na ye president ano. Now Kofi Adams say President akachere ne say onbe country Ghana for say see a stadium say crying say 6 we be say 10. Hey. Na no krenya me enim ne me hu ye no. Friends, it took me aback. I was really surprised. Why was I surprised? Because on say oba yen ye fie ha no man say oba ye fie duem ha. Ye wakasa bi ye kasa. Ye say agro be so a na fie anapa ananya sa no maka. Yes, in the Sagrobeso na se fia na padia. And there I am tempted to ask say 2 years aba 6 na ye ka se besi no ye nkate so do kra for baako. Ye nya asase kra po ye locate insase a ye di besi 6 no. Ye awode contract no. Ghana hanu monso ye nyina ye nim say se ba na say ye si project ba kwa na say ye construct project ba kwa. One single project can even take us 3 years 4 years to conclude and answer to finish. Say, because you see projects back what? It takes us about 3 years, 4 years. And it made a conclusion and say they completed one project. Into 6 and now, President Castle Bessino. Now, maybe some of say 6 and a coin bay and Sony, about 5 but media assistance, you know, within 4 years, you baby. And so, wow, Ebia, $50 million with the baby. And I saw $50 million in the abet check. For some 6 projects, no, ni awarded to 6 different contractors. Into we yana di, we yana di, seka wo. No, mo di 6 ni ne we at a goal ana. That was the question and I maybe saving home. 2 years already after that particular conversation, after that statement was made by the president, no, it's been 2 years. As I say, cry the basic stadium, no. Yentu mi krapo ni as I say the basic stadium. As a stance, no, even when it comes to the architecture of the stadium the design, no? We don't even know how those stadiums are going to be constructed. Already nankasa ye was stadiums so chrome hanom na maintaining them is a problem. Into 6 na ba ko cry and sha sey ye. Na sesi ya Kofi Adams abe ka chere sey. Sesi ya na president say ah we review ne nkomo no. Sesi ya 6 na kwa hu sey sa. because talent and a producer and a producer. In Kwalani a woman, a born and a mobile. To see a born crying, memma, if you may man ever born. You see a born, a man also express interest. Ever born, in say man ever. It's who copy more.

0: None can send coaches. Prosper say, young Kuala and a ball no more Hanom, no court football. Division 2, Division 3. Because I want to motor the juvenile players mobile under 17. Or say nationally, ye ni coaches are on my docromujino manaso. Ah, mo na banu sa yenta tim kwala na yenne cha omo no. Omo ya dia prosper an kwala no ntino no, it's a challenge. Sa an komo we say last week or say last 2 weeks na be di sa an komo we wa ha. Say as of mine no, we need to be very certain. And then know the direction we want to go with your juvenile football no.
1: Okay.
0: So who are the best juvenile coaches? Juvenile football, coach football ni ebo okru ma no mo no. Who are the very best of coach coaches na wa hanom no ah aso man ya wose yetu mi invest on omo in omo no anya na make on prosper say
1: ye ni bi
0: wose ye ni bi omo nim de na form ye ni bi nti e ba na san na so mbe pia mu under 17 na e be ma adwuma na ya de amone kasi mingle
1: no that's why a coach ni
0: that's why a coach
1: for under 17
0: yes e so ko pram ya prosper under 17 wa kasi under 17 I'm not the one saying Achi has said it.
1: Okay.
0: Esco member Achi, you don't know this uncle.
1: Okay.
0: In Toko Pram Pram, I under 17 teams name you know.
1: Okay.
0: Under 17, you will teams name you know. Obia a coach. Into way, it's a way, it's a way.
1: So we are not here then.
0: And then come baby Sano.
1: Okay.
0: And then come baby Sano. Say, you under 17, you under 17 national team name you know. You are prosper under 17. The other one called Ivory Coast by an uncle, you know. Yeah, warm over. And he has answered Nancy and Nancy. I'll say a month ago, 2 months ago. We won't communicate now if it never told you. And I say, Kasim Engel has been appointed as the, I can't say, under 17 head coach. We who?
1: I saw it.
0: Yes, a month ago, said he. And I see our backup him, so say, no, Prosper is also a coach of the under 17. It's okay, Pram Prama. Prosper training under 17 for. And I can see Mingo, so training under 17 for. And as I see, Prosper, I've got a gun of winning, I say. Yeah, coach football. Any of your juvenile teams. Coaches no more handle them, no more yard yet. Omo nim dia no form. I say wisdom mo yard yet.
1: I
0: say wisdom mo yard. I say lines see.
1: But how mo yard yet?
0: Omo yard yet.
1: Okay.
0: I say you can't say oku mo money yard yet no.
1: Omo the money will fit.
0: E form. Into your form me, and I'm person be say, say what former the year. Last week was the last 2 weeks. I was talking about this particular conversation here, and I prosper so I have a camp him so. Into say what former the year, and your F, you know, a day in a F in a bay. Because you prosper, me assure say, oh, a technical position where F you.
1: Yeah.
0: The position in me refi, but then here, or a technical position, oh. And the moody any be.
1: Coaching education or something.
0: Thank you. That is his position.
1: But I need to check.
0: No, yeah, no, yes. But then, okay, I'm not about meeting me, you know.
1: Ah, okay.
0: But then, confirm me, mommy. That is Prosper's position. So, indeed, some common me be di wahan, I'm going to say, you under 17, as a see, no, omo nyadi, you know. It is as a result, to say, you need under 7, and I say, you need proper juvenile coaches here in the country. You need, we don't. In the coaches, you know. Obi wono mo interested wo football. On sada ni ntete ye no ni nim de ye no. Ntete interested football no eno ano so what team. Wenya bo 2 bi. Yem kola bem na e case 5 any challenge sa. Wenya challenge sa bi na case 5 bi eno ano no what team. Then they are good to go. They are open to go. Yem ko bobo no. Who is the best juvenile coach in this country? That is what we need to do. Oko abrochire a ana so ko Europa. Ye fray be specialization and as a speciality. E bi mu hono mo na omo no, that is their speciality omo area no no. Sa omo ne de e ba ne se ye ntete under 12 fo a omo no mo de no no ma ben wo mu. Nti omo ntete under 12 fo no. Under 12 fo no, na omo ntete omo wie for be 2 years, 3 years no, they would migrate to the under 15. Under 15 omo sanso onkro fo omo so when it comes to under 15, omo sanso nim omo te ase ye. Yan ye hanom na ntete sa. Ye coach, we coach Wafada. We coach Jivova da. We coach Best Paradise da. Forget and say Best Paradise maybe a division 1 and as a division 2. Omo no montete any different from say what say under 15 and as under 12. Omo montete any different. We coach Accra to folk da.
1: Coach bi wo shama. ono coach.

0: bug.
1: Mm-hmm.
0: Your friend coach Park is.
1: Mm-hmm. Because I'm in the incommoder.
0: Hey.
1: Oh. Only my dear.
0: Hey.
1: Only my dear. And so
0: £1 the 17 no matter what.
1: So you see.
0: Share.
1: So it starts. So it's my mom.
0: Not because of anything.
1: So it starts from the national.
0: Qualify us to the world.
1: It starts from the juvenile level. Coach Park is in a work and coach bug. No, some bug. No, only rest the region.
0: Yeah.
1: Division Nancy and Middle League, you want to go be. And you're referring to organize it.
0: Yes.
1: Didn't they see him? And I like, no, and I, who am I? Who am I? Who am I?
0: Who am I? Who am I? Who am I? Who
1: am I? Who am I? Who am I? Who am I? Who am I? Who am I? Who am I? Who am I? Who am I?
0: Who am I? Who
1: yes.
0: Echo training ground.
1: When he a fan, he had the regional under 17 number. No? So he starts from the regional under 17.
0: Park Wesi.
1: Oh, fun, now the regional, oh, the yaya, team move coach, no, yaya, oh, the yaya, can, now the regional under 17, oh, the momo. So, I'm going to handle the regional. It starts from there. After about 5 years, no, now if you don't wait in team, no, we're pejo, now the yama call. Pram, pram. That is what you do. You invest in them. You invest in them by the oh, we're coaching has a dao. No, be a coaching has done near Kofano. Near the Nabaso, be coaching under 17. Coaching a crowd of folk and then coaching under 17 for a two different, a different.
0: And yet the same.
1: A different and yet the same.
0: Okay.
1: Player no bokotoko no. The understanding of the game, they developed it dao.
0: All right.
1: The abilities, they developed it da. But then under 15, under 17. No. A fein a all te ball na se. A fein a obet chene breaking. Obet chene sa ni ye trape. Obet chene posture. Obet chene. Sa nyamana. Sa time ano. Eni ye chere. Sa time ano eni ye chere. You don't go and bring somebody who is coaching. And also who is capable of coaching your black stars. To come and coach under 15. To come and coach under 17. That area and a very sensitive area. You need people. Oh yeah, Mkrofwa. Oh mwanda diyas. Chese. A yomu area of speciality. Oma specialize in that particular department, that area. That is it.
0: Okay.
1: Akwa yase okwa kofa, also we be a radio station. 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Se beta frache, my speciality, my area is sports. O tu mi kofa mbe kancha mse mbe morning show. E bi a morning show, nbe tu mi aye. But my yame hodi ye, but then it wouldn't meet that standard.
0: Okay.
1: That morning show standard. And nuni ye wo krum hano mono. So we pick people, yes, they are coaches. But then areas in a form, no, you inform on cause baby, who bet me in a song for so being a warning. That is what we do here. And I know, and I prosper, I'll be doing command. I said, no, Debbie, your juvenile team. And I say, juvenile teams, no. Coach, football near Bokroma. Division 3, born near Bokroma. Division 2, born near Bokroma. Say, coaches, no. I'm going to name the form.
0: Okay.
1: Now, so I'm going to name the end form there. And you know, what's checking the position there, then?
0: Oh, I think a year ago,
1: mm-hmm.
0: and I was appointed you know, as head coach of education.
1: Yes.
0: Yes.
1: Oh, the Ghana Football Association.
0: Yes, Mondafe.
1: So he's still there. Okay. Because no communicator has come say, yeah, okay. You're living off the position. And yeah,
0: boy.
1: Exactly. So he's still there. It starts from him.
0: Okay.
1: Anameboa.
0: Yes.
1: Fortunately for Prosper, he's not just a coach. He's a teacher.
0: Definitely.
1: Fortunately. So he's not just a coach. Or chrad, yeah. So it starts from him. Put before a proposal. For 2 FA4, and he said, this is what you do. This is what you've identified. Monsasa, all the juvenile coaches know Kuruma. Montroma, dear. No ma school, no bear 3 months, no ma koshe wini bawa, no ma troma, dear, no ma ba, 1 month, no ma ba ye practicals. Internship, no ma san soba. So I say school.
0: Okay.
1: Okwa 4 months, no ma kwa no ba. Attachment 1 month, 2 months. No, I sound so back to Winnie Bahobium to Pram Pram Hobium. Money almost saw 2 years, but that number, but I know my being.
0: All right.
1: Oh, my banner must attend under 12, no, under 15, you know, any idea. Until Yanya Sana, did you ever
0: call?
1: Yeah, but.
0: All right, so back now, what a Ninkano, my main come for Adisbu Technology Services. 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
3: Ya kwani nya wa ase. 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Shoko joko mukoni. Why you basa?
2: It's in Kiev for World Cup. Kiev for World Cup is
3: still in Kiev. Why you go to I don't know why walk you who. You can't walk away, Kedi. Then I know you're watching him. If I'm young to Munta, my dear young to Munta, what is this called today? What I call for one. Listen, I say then. What my son is about your crew? What you baby, I don't want to come out. I want you out.
2: Two.
0: All right, ain't it damn Hena Ote Yako Anna Yasansu Yaba Yana Pomuzin Hunhia? 10 years of quality health service day, not a day, Kokompe Health Center. Wabo one home modernity, wabe a self introduction, nay ye pe ye tum na ya stati jumedino, impenium for your mona quaba, and I'm a mona quaba.
4: Ye,
0: yeah, ba. Bibia Boko.
4: Yeah,
0: but my starting fee, our wardo, a bubble would dinner, mam na, wo, designation, a wo, Kokompe Health Center, nay at young common.
5: But your meeting the roots, Cobna, okay. Me a community head nurse, okay. Kokompe.
0: All right, Mommy Pacha,
4: Gloria Coomson, nurse, Kokompe.
6: But your friend Alessia, I'll take in. All
0: right.
6: May facility in charge, Kokompe Health Center, I'm in a medan.
0: I'll never done. Okay, said I'm not there, no, my main starting commander from our na main fan call, this side 10 years and I will be celebrating anniversary. Activities needed then in the first place, and sana, share the details of it and what the mayor nama wanted.
6: Okay,
0: all right,
6: thank you. Pasha, it's here for your mawan. Good afternoon, your chair will be a yadawan asin. So, there, what say in Timpacho, Kokompe Health Center, ne 10 years away, and you provide the services to the entire public of Kokompe, Adankope, Air Force for now, 1 hour tower. What Ben Yen Yina, Wobaho, you provide services.
0: Okay.
6: Ma Echo, Mefande, be a Kusimitim Hospital, and now they take the hospital of Bayamon, a Honsu Yaya de Ma. And to say, yes, sure, near my primary health care. Na ma awade ye ye ma no obreyenda ne ya ya refer to Takrade Hospital
0: okay.
6: Oho na oye yen mada facility.
0: Okay. All right. So for 10 years, you know, we provided them service, you know, ewo Kokompe. All right. And onya from 1 hour to Hong Kong.
6: No.
0: Okay. Until me be fix me car. Na se bia e ho na menyo de su mo motu me tresi
6: oho. Eba ye be show.
0: Oh, okay, that's fine. Now, 10 years, what about the celebrate anniversary? Activities now are lining up in the bit then.
6: I'm not sure any activities in your day. Your pedae renovation, Kokompe honum, a honisa.
0: Okay.
6: Inti yepe obia obetum webwe mama yen. Honorable Kobi Otredako. On na OC Kokompe Health Center or the Mayan.
0: Okay.
6: Na why a laboratory or hunty or extra space wo ho ye pede ye extension na ye betu mi aye. I think so ye nya a few leakages wo yen staff accommodation na lab or honum into bia obetum wa support ma yesu them problems no kwanu obey yen del. Aside okay. That no ya drain there ye pede ye provide free health services on
0: free
6: that
0: health
6: day.
0: Services.
6: That is free screening.
0: Okay.
6: Into your screening for ear, nose, and throat problems. Okay. Your friend, the ENT.
0: Mm-hmm.
6: Into your screening. Now, you're screening for eye. Now, you're checking for blood pressure to identify hypertension.
0: Okay.
6: Now, you're checking for diabetes. Into them, you're many now, or you're free.
0: Okay.
6: You collaborate with the National Health Insurance Authority.
0: Mm-hmm.
6: Ma, why you ready there? Or be ye free registration for 1 hour ni insurance.
0: Okay.
6: And now 1 hour will be in suway wuno or be a free renewal or dama one.
0: Okay.
6: Uh-huh. You see, these are the activities that is going to take place on 26th of August. Only your next week Wednesday.
0: Okay.
6: Near bear them free exercise you see.
0: Mm-hmm.
6: But Saturday, yeah, or be our 22nd of August. Yeah, be your health walk. Nayen health work in the start with Bethel Methodist Church, one car park.
0: Mm-hmm.
6: Inti, and with them, my yen yin na wa ye partnership and collaboration together to provide the best to our communities. Yeah. In Tibetan Methodist for Wamayen, one space there, Yembe Assemble or Honum, Nayan Stati and Health Work and from a hall.
0: Okay.
6: Yananto through Market Circle, Kakra Yedafa, Air Force through Ada Kope, Nayabe End War, Kokompe, Yem Facility Hon.
0: Okay.
6: Na Feya climax Bibia on 28th of I guess, or your next week Friday. You better deba. Now you acknowledge in Kofa Waboahin from the beginning of the running of the place. One hour Waboahin, Honorable Ochredakun, Mawaya Mayen, you pede ubiye hunde Waboahin. And now other philanthropist, Awoho, your sister Gloria will give us the details on that
0: right.
6: One.
0: All right, so, Sister Gloria Mawaya Ide. Waso and Yenim Femu Hona, Yen Hawa, Ononson Oti.
4: Okay, Maso Medasi Bibri.
0: All right.
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4: Kofu Bibri, I woke Kokompe and a wabwa, ma, them 10 years, why a success.
0: All right.
4: Obit there, Yen Papa, Kwansa Motors. Mm-hmm. Kwansa Motors, yes. Baby, I will be a Yedinchia. Free Kokompe Health Center. Yeah, the man, he has been a wonderful father.
0: Okay.
4: To Kokompe Health Center. Ebi ono, yen papa oye Adifab. Adifab. Ah, ono so owo Kokompe. Ono so he has been of so much help to Kokompe Health Center. Afei so. Yen Kokompe 14 zones chairman owo ho nyina. They have all been. Very good to Kokompe Health Center. Wa support yen bebre. Inti ye di yen 10 years. Ye jina de me 10 years anniversary do. Ne akache won yina de nyami. Won shira won bebre. Won bua kesea. Wadi abua Kokompe Health Center.
0: So as part of the 10 years anniversary, the damon krofuni yina anu, they will be recognized.
4: Yes, please.
0: All right. Which are Friday 28th August.
4: Yes, please.
0: But then for what I am having here now, what's wabe a health screening? On your 26th.
4: Yes, please.
0: Okay,
6: health screening near 26th.
0: Okay, that is 26th. All right, so then maybe other way, which is Wednesday.
6: In Pochonyo.
0: All right, so on Friday na oye 28th. You
6: know, no, oye deba.
0: Eh, wana wabe recognize.
6: Yes,
0: wana
6: please.
0: Wabwa. Emma facility na jina for 10 years.
6: In Pochonyo.
0: All right. Madam, Yenshe, so in all of this, you know, I look at it and I feel like, okay, beyond the health service, you know, you are also doing community engagement. You just what better community in your what about together?
6: Sa
0: is there a specific reason in Tia Woyendama?
6: Pacho, the reason behind this is say your facility honum, na se obia enfi babya wamba, yet a hokwa, abanitu ya yene kao. We will not have that inner satisfaction there, ya be juma, ya bet na hobiamba. Inti ye engage in crofo. Na ma we hun de they are a part of us.
0: All right.
6: Na se Ghana obianu hu ya. Oma ye nyina ye nu aje.
0: Okay. Totally na ye hu ya nurses funus we nenu aje.
6: Yeah, we are happy. Ye mpe
0: wo be ya. Ye dwumo.
6: Yeah. Okay, it is ye dwuma ye ye is not only for curative. Ye ka de curative anache de e be yare na ya sa o yare nyo no nkute na ye. Inti se hwe ye ntim na ye wo through prevention.
0: Okay.
6: Please, can you read the theme?
0: The theme was not captured here. Mamua Wahano was a 10 years of quality health care service, promoting healthy communities through partnership and prevention. Yes, for what I have here, no, that is how it is.
6: So that is the theme.
0: Yes.
6: That is the theme.
4: Me pede me be me kakra. Yeah. I'm there. Within these 10 years, Kokompe Health Center has been 10 years, but there are also a lot of people all around Kokompe. They are not even aware Kokompe and its environment.
0: I'm meant to be there. Uh-huh. Kokompe be there more.
4: Sure. Inti ye pede ye fadem kwani di so na ye di advertise Kokompe Health Center.
0: What shen hin wo Kokompe?
4: Mpocho se eba Kokompe, Kokompe ye wo number 1 and 2.
0: Yes.
4: Number 1 ye bebi an tabu fun na den won. Number 2 ye bebi an dade dade fun won. And etra number 1 e ju star oil wa pe the whole left hand straight. Aha, e de echo ahead towards Kwansa Motusa on your left, on your right side ebo Kokompe Health Center. Efi town.
0: Efi town reban no. Sure. Or our left.
4: Yes, please.
0: Okay. Okay. Nti efi the other side reban no, but our right.
6: Mpocho. Because of how I yet to hone it.
5: Eba. Efi town wa ebe faster or ye hone or our right.
0: Okay.
5: But efi kwansa eleba onu or our left.
0: That's fine. That's yeah. All right. So I think that is clear.
5: Star oil.
0: Ehona Kokumpe Health Center. All right. Lastly, what's wabe your health insurance? No. Oh no. Wabe check your location. Ebi ami ametina mika se mi fi eskado. 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
2: kojo
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2: yes
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2: 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And that's just Immunet Herbal Supplement, you know. What in Canada? My secret, you know, my number one immune support. Across. A draw way can tank and a doctor for. And I'll throw my boss here. I do a duman kuma haba ma. I can't have boom. I am a crudging. A draw way. Only one. Uncommon and one nipple gum. A young one. It's your arrangement. Unipa gum.
5: Mira. 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A drone any a crudging to sense you. Not a
2: Oh, I say you could get a and
5: Oh, yeah, Tanumpa. Edroy, Kantanka tea at the bottle neho. 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
2: Nemu enya mapem fo abato mo manu fo enu kwada woni mfiedu mi no fra 0535112873 e kujoni ade pa die desa cross wa de ja yesu so na fi ade boa
5: enu anu edredie nkratwei fda agiatum
7: Hello there. Kindly permit me to share this fact with you. On a day, school in Nanya number from Rukwan. So, what ya? On your by accident. And not on your magic. Or yen share pana who was from Kun. And no mabo from the success. Ibanyana was in regina ha. And even beyond that. You will be a crossing. Ha. No, you say, see, and from the package one. No, your position one for greater success. What from your Varsity College? 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And you send run vacation school. 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Wama kwana bifi. Shanyan is an insult. Or your vacation school. On your vacation classes. O Sunday. Yanya wafran about for full school system. Yeah, your courses in Yinabi. You send run a remedial school. Mwana wara catch loan of deck. In a general February private exemption. In a yes, I'm proper student. Wara cassette SAT. ILET. 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Nanenka. announce the admission of our children. Bravasti College, my position won't send more chance there. Ibenya scholarships are cool school. Uwa Ghana na manazi. Varsity College. Ibowin and Takradi Sego Junction, just before AD Motors. Fring 0578-187-00. Varsity College, the citadel of academic transformation. Asena kwasena baby yo. 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Equity for when you brought ya. 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And they throw a cut sang C set with Nef. 9 solid days of Bobby as a thousand a junior. Saturday, August 22. Zikes Sunday, August 30. 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
12: height scale
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12: bathroom weighing scale
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12: wheelchair
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12: flow meter
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12: Mpoche okay. 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
0: On your problem. Waba sort of out. Yeah, listeners,
12: ye,
0: no what?
12: Ye hear screen.
0: O. Screen.
12: Mpoche unyo.
0: Screen to them.
12: 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Mm-hmm. Another person so. Danenche. Ebia. ade ayel baba ye onipa ko no no ide another person ohun adeko nti screen ye di twa no
0: ho okay at hospital e na
12: demi blue e na daddy one pocho
0: in go screen am fit the desktop okay the hospital won screen here that may ni bi no
12: mpocho nyo
0: all right
12: mpocho be here hand sanitizer
0: mpocho
12: nyo
0: okay
12: e be san so ehia examination gloves ni e di she yen so ye di show won mpocho nyo e be here digital thermometer.
0: Okay.
12: Ebe sensor here gun thermometer.
0: Gun thermometer.
12: Mpochinyo.
0: Okay.
12: Ebe here energizer battery. Only right. Edition BP apparatus nimu.
0: Okay.
12: Mpochinyo. Alright. Ebe sensor here Veronica bucket.
0: Veronica bucket.
12: Mpochinyo. Mm-hmm. Ebe sensor here filter dupla.
0: Okay.
12: Ebe sensor here multi-purpose printer.
0: Alright.
12: Laptops.
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0: 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Okay.
12: Ebe sansu ehia dressing set.
0: All right.
12: Ebe nya home visiting bag. Ona necessary ye de cos ye de nnuam agum. Ye de ko out. Ye de ko share nkrofo.
0: Mpochinyo.
12: Plastic chairs.
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12: Ebe sansu ehia
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12: Mpochinyo.
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12: Mpochinyo.
4: Oho no osa.
0: Okay.
4: Nti ebi wo ho a se patient na na client wo ba na ho ye choke da na wona waka no o de wo gina paddle nti right. Yesre general public no bi abotum aboyen
0: wo dem side
4: ye beji
0: okay all right items na nyina na bi wo ho bi
12: mpocho curtains
0: all right
12: no washing machine
0: okay
12: na ebe hia lockers safe
0: okay.
12: Aha, near the union may go
0: safe. Okay, now what the ones are may go. All right, just for the safety and then a year of it. All right, that's fine. So, what's so good though? A tea, basic things, curtains, and a BP machines, washing machines. I mean, hospital, then under normal circumstances, you know, these are basic things. Other would to na wunya ability or pedal support number near aba number.
6: But 0244. 0244 6455 1100 1100 Missy Dubium 0244 0244 6455 1100 1100 Another 0541 0541 60 60 40 40 0541 0541 60 60 40 40 0541 0541 60 60 40
0: Alright. So, wabo bonzama no, 10 years of quality healthcare service and our offer, ewa Kokompe Health Center. 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The next time, muko Kokompe na minya problem biya, mutra fa ho, na wasort me out. Enti, ni predominantly increase, you know, wabe hiya items ni bebre waho, na wetum, wade a offer quality health service. Juma wodi wo Kokompe ho no, oye very essential, obi ane kasi ya Kokompe no wade ko. 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starting point no oya Bethel Methodist Church and then Wednesday 26th august 2026 no oya de free health screening no obokodo ebotum akko screening wenua ENT screening bokodo diabetes screening blood pressure general medical consultation and then health education and health talks facha me area Briam for calls. Ninina no yediko di Kokompe Health Center 110 years anniversary home come. Yes, finally, Yanko.
4: Say ebia numbers aside numbers here ya bubuye.
0: Yeah.
4: Say pede de mbuwa bi so brain na ebotum dia ba Kokompe Health Center. Ana so say de ba connect FM ha ono right. So yen sabeka.
0: That's fine. Yeah that sense so there we are we buy na wo besra he na mo wo mini nyina no wo do tum na wo de ma hen problem bi anyo nkrafati and they will come and then support na Kokompe Health Service bibie tum na wa akodo ye recall but then Milo oya dia awofo no na me ba ni mpe breakfast me ba ni nye day and man the right breakfast man Milo all in one e di Milo all in one mana obonnom na wa abone nu me won e bon de onye heavy food no pe ope the right breakfast na Milo all in one no onye de oye del keke another the delicious taste to oya de nutrient no wom no so no otum na obom from ano na o support 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

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human and access some moisture be and san it me edu your lungs no as also eboa ma with your voice to say to okasa and awo tonu ma eboa serve as bibi to say amplifier e add some bite to your voice say na be ma voice no enye rough and answer bibi sa and I san say eye hollow cavity and to kun to ko dem ninti eboa ma yeti ankasa e see your console no eye light say na be yeti ni entumi nye heavy because your tinier quite heavier, a bit to me, ama wound to me and control, and I won't have enough balance, a whole system. But it sounds like a tino air lightning, it me a control, a tinny in a half beer. And tin jume dia sinuses in it me a dinner. No mum a thought da or how it me bass sinuses in mum. Or how any binny say? O bromet maker say inflammation, and as a sinuses in it me inflamed. Inflamed in the etcher say. E bi ya na infection bi e uraho. E na immune system no e fight against that infection. In the that process na e fight against that infection no. E bit mama inflammation na set in. The inflammation e bit mama ohonum ahono. Nti se ehono a na se swell a. E bit me a blockade sa e na I was saying anka mucus net me a draining effa no. E bit me a blockade sa channel no. E blockade sa channel na obun se obenya bibi afa no. Staff nose and I say nose blockage. And this our nose blockage now be some symptoms and yeah, symptoms. In tea, a bit me a blocking, you know, a blocking in our bena be sa common a year friend kata katano. And I say common code. When ya be sa, a banner sa wouldn't say oh mea, oh brepa, and sandwich me home. Because unto me and home and found him because of sa blockage in tea. And now this a ubi with noom and sandwich me and home of him. Into most at times, you know. So o koda untumi enda because anytime bia wo be home bia na so wo bi winum ansa na wetumi ahome akoba ne sasa unya in good sleep that day uyi eno so efriwa o how bia ana say ade a etumi ema eyi no so 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obenika bibi say
lower sense of

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1: So your car sense of smell, I won't say your hunting need me a smelly and I say it me perceive a dear in him. And I say I dear be a bon into say I didn't in him because of such and sites now we nan into it me a lower quiet on hunting it fast to a perceive side, you know. 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

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Your water crazy, Asake, Essay, you crowned the Cemetery Road, Sir Ipa, be nice guest house, Wa, Ebehu Eternal Revival Worship Center, the water of Frano, Miracle Grounds, Wawunsa, right. Why assume if Fida Biara or your Friday, 6 p.m. to 8 p.m. And a Kosida Sumo, so are your Anapa, Nonkuno, 9 a.m. ZKC, Eriabu Debian, 12 noon. 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